60. Sunday looks nice, mostly sunny with highs in the mid 80s. Monday, we start off sunny, then storms move in the afternoon. Highs will be in the upper 80s. That's your region forecast.

0: Temperatures will fall into the mid-40s overnight tonight with increasing clouds. We may have a few showers Friday morning, then we'll be mostly sunny with highs around 70. Mostly clear Friday night. There's a slight chance some showers may move in. Lows will be in the mid-50s. Showers likely on Saturday with highs around 80. Those showers will stick around for Saturday night with lows around 60. Mostly sunny on Sunday with highs in the mid-80s. Clear Sunday night with lows in the mid-60s. Monday will start off sunny, then showers and thunderstorms in the afternoon with highs in the mid to upper 80s. That's your region forecast.
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1: President Trump says Chinese President Xi Jinping told him China is not helping Iran with weapons.
2: He said he's not going to give military equipment. That's a big statement. He said that today. That's a big statement. He said that strongly. But at the same time, he said, you know, they buy a lot of their oil there, and they'd like to keep doing that.
1: In an interview with Fox News' Sean Hannity after the bilateral summit, Trump said Xi wants to see a U.S.-Iran deal, offered his help if needed. South Carolina's attorney general wants to retry Alex Murdaugh quickly after Murdaugh's murder convictions were overturned. Yesterday's ruling, the South Carolina Supreme Court said a county clerk improperly influenced the jury in the first trial. Murdaugh convicted in the killings of his wife and son in March of 2023. And the Supreme Court is permitting the popular abortion drug mifepristone to be sent to women by mail. Today, the court extended a stay on an earlier ruling by an appellate court that required women to get the drug through in-person visits as opposed to telehealth visits. I'm Jim.
3: Mid-40s overnight tonight with increasing clouds. There's a slight chance of showers tomorrow morning. Then we'll clear out and temperatures will climb to around 70 degrees. Mostly clear Friday night with temperatures in the mid-50s. Showers move in early Saturday morning. We may even have a few thunderstorms throughout the day on Saturday. Highs will be in the low 80s. Showers likely Saturday night with lows around 60. Mostly sunny Sunday with highs in the mid-80s. Upper 80s Monday will start out sunny, then thunderstorms move in the afternoon. That's your region forecast.

0: clouds moving in overnight tonight with lows in the mid-40s. We may have a few sprinkles tomorrow morning, then mostly sunny with highs around 70. Mostly clear Friday night with lows in the mid-50s. Showers move in early Saturday morning and continue throughout the day. We may even hear a few rumbles of thunder. Highs will be in the low 80s. Showers likely Saturday night with lows around 60. Mostly sunny on Sunday with highs in the mid-80s. Monday will be in the mid to upper 80s with sunny skies. Thunderstorms will move in late in the day on Monday. That's your region forecast.
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1: President Trump and Chinese President Xi Jinping are meeting again after both say their first meeting yesterday went well. China's summary of that first meeting notes that Xi warned Trump about interfering in Taiwan. The U.S. summary, however, makes no mention of Taiwan. Senators are going without pay if there's future government shutdowns. That's after the body unanimously approved a resolution today that withholds their pay while a government shutdown is underway. It'll take effect after the midterms. A regular senator makes about $174,000 a year, while the leader of either party can earn over $193,000 a year. South Carolina's attorney general wants to retry Alex Murdaugh quickly after Murdaugh's murder convictions were overturned. In yesterday's ruling, the South Carolina Supreme Court said a county clerk improperly influenced the jury in the first trial. Murdaugh's convicted in the killings of his wife and son in March of 2023. I'm Jim Root.
2: Increasing clouds overnight tonight with lows in the mid-40s. Friday, slight chance of showers in the morning, then mostly sunny. We'll be near 70 degrees. Friday night, we'll start off mostly clear, then a chance of showers moves in. Lows in the mid to upper 50s. Saturday looks rainy, but temps will soar to near 80 degrees. Saturday night, showers continue with lows around 60. Sunday looks nice, mostly sunny with highs in the mid-80s. Monday, we start off sunny, then storms move in the afternoon. Highs will be in the upper 80s. That's your region forecast.

0: Temperatures will fall into the mid-40s overnight tonight with increasing clouds. We may have a few showers Friday morning, then we'll be mostly sunny with highs around 70. Mostly clear Friday night. There's a slight chance some showers may move in. Lows will be in the mid-50s. Showers likely on Saturday with highs around 80. Those showers will stick around for Saturday night with lows around 60. Mostly sunny on Sunday with highs in the mid-80s. Clear Sunday night with lows in the mid-60s. Monday will start off sunny, then showers and thunderstorms in the afternoon with highs in the mid to upper 80s. That's your region forecast.
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1: President Trump will soon be heading home after his official state visit to China to meet with President Xi Jinping. White House correspondent John Decker in Beijing with the president. He says Trump appeared to be very impressed with the way he was received.
2: I think the president was very pleased with the way the welcoming ceremony went off. He was treated like a head of state should be treated.
1: Decker notes that it's clear the two leaders did discuss Taiwan. Vice President J.D. Vance says fraud in the federal government's been fleecing American taxpayers for decades. He traveled to Maine today to talk about the Trump administration's effort to combat fraud, saying fraud impacts multiple victims, including taxpayers, doctors, and patients. Border Patrol Chief Mike Banks resigning from his role, telling Fox News it's just time. Banks has served in the position since the start of the Trump administration's second term. He previously retired from the Border Patrol in 2023 after disagreeing with then-President Biden's immigration policies. I'm Jim Root.
3: Mid-40s overnight tonight with increasing clouds. There's a slight chance of showers tomorrow morning. Then we'll clear out and temperatures will climb to around 70 degrees. Mostly clear Friday night with temperatures in the mid-50s. Showers move in early Saturday morning. We may even have a few thunderstorms throughout the day on Saturday. Highs will be in the low 80s. Showers likely Saturday night with lows around 60. Mostly sunny Sunday with highs in the mid-80s. Upper 80s Monday will start out sunny, then thunderstorms move in the afternoon. That's your region forecast.

0: clouds moving in overnight tonight with lows in the mid-40s. We may have a few sprinkles tomorrow morning, then mostly sunny with highs around 70. Mostly clear Friday night with lows in the mid-50s. Showers move in early Saturday morning and continue throughout the day. We may even hear a few rumbles of thunder. Highs will be in the low 80s. Showers likely Saturday night with lows around 60. Mostly sunny on Sunday with highs in the mid-80s. Monday will be in the mid to upper 80s with sunny skies. Thunderstorms will move in late in the day on Monday. That's your region forecast.
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1: President Trump is wrapping up his official state visit to China and meeting with President Xi Jinping. White House correspondent John Decker is in Beijing traveling with the president and says a major deal is in the works between the U.S. and China. China reportedly purchasing up to 200 planes from Boeing. Decker also notes it's clear the two leaders discussed Taiwan. Senators will go without pay if there's a future government shutdown. That's after the body unanimously approved the resolution today that withholds their pay while the government shutdown's underway. It'll take effect after the midterms. The World Cup's expected to have a huge economic impact on the U.S. With it less than a month away from starting, Trump administration officials say they expect the tournament to create a $30 billion windfall for the U.S. White House Task Force for the World Cup says it's not just the 11 cities hosting the matches, but the 48 communities holding base camps for teams where they stay. I'm Jim Root.
2: Increasing clouds overnight tonight with lows in the mid-40s. Friday, slight chance of showers in the morning, then mostly sunny. We'll be near 70 degrees. Friday night, we'll start off mostly clear, then a chance of showers moves in. Lows in the mid to upper 50s. Saturday looks rainy, but temps will soar to near 80 degrees. Saturday night, showers continue with lows around 60. Sunday looks nice, mostly sunny with highs in the mid-80s. Monday, we start off sunny, then storms move in the afternoon. Highs will be in the upper 80s. That's your region forecast.

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0: Temperatures will fall into the mid-40s overnight tonight with increasing clouds. We may have a few showers Friday morning, then we'll be mostly sunny with highs around 70. Mostly clear Friday night. There's a slight chance some showers may move in. Lows will be in the mid-50s. Showers likely on Saturday with highs around 80. Those showers will stick around for Saturday night with lows around 60. Mostly sunny on Sunday with highs in the mid-80s. Clear Sunday night with lows in the mid-60s. Monday will start off sunny, then showers and thunderstorms in the afternoon with highs in the mid to upper 80s. That's your region forecast.
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1: President Trump will soon be heading home after his official state visit to China to meet with President Xi Jinping. White House correspondent John Decker in Beijing with the president. He says Trump appeared to be very impressed with the way he was received.
2: I think the president was very pleased with the way the welcoming ceremony went off. He was treated like a head of state should be treated.
1: Decker notes that it's clear the two leaders did discuss Taiwan. Vice President J.D. Vance says fraud in the federal government's been fleecing American taxpayers for decades. He traveled to Maine today to talk about the Trump administration's effort to combat fraud, saying fraud impacts multiple victims, including taxpayers, doctors, and patients. Border Patrol Chief Mike Banks resigning from his role, telling Fox News it's just time. Banks has served in the position since the start of the Trump administration's second term. He previously retired from the Border Patrol in 2023 after disagreeing with then-President Biden's immigration policies. I'm Jim Root.
3: For Northwest Indiana, warm, humid weather on the way for the weekend, and storm chances will also ramp up, especially on Saturday. Mid-40s this morning, an isolated shower possible early in the day, then we dry out, partly sunny, highs near 70, south wind 10 to 15, gusts around 25 miles per hour. Scattered showers and thunderstorms late tonight, low in the mid-50s. Showers and thunderstorms throughout the day on Saturday with a high around 82. Showers and thunderstorms Saturday night, low 60. Sunday mostly sunny with a high near 85.

0: For Northwest Indiana, temperatures this morning in the mid-40s with a passing shower early in the day today, then partly sunny skies with highs around 70, south wind 10 to 15, gusts around 25 miles per hour. Chance of showers and thunderstorms for our Friday night with a low in the mid-50s. Scattered showers and storms on Saturday, warm and humid with highs in the low 80s. Showers and storms Saturday night, low near 60, feeling like summer again Sunday with highs in the mid-80s. Showers and storms Monday, highs in the upper 80s. That's your forecast.
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a greasy ball cap. I like my shirt untucked. I spend Saturdays working on my truck. 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
1: President Trump and Chinese President Xi are having discussions for the second day in a row. The pair discussed the situation in Iran, with Trump saying both feel very similar and want the straits open. In their first meeting, Xi talked about the importance of the U.S.-China relationship and said the world would be better served with the two countries as partners rather than rivals. The White House is reportedly weighing a plan to celebrate America's 250th birthday by granting 250 pardons. White House sources tell the Wall Street Journal the plan is still in preliminary discussions and that the pardons could be announced on June 14th, which is both Flag Day and President Trump's birthday. The Supreme Court is allowing the abortion drug mifepristone to be sent to women by mail. On Thursday, the court extended a stay on an earlier ruling by an appeals court that required women to get the drug through in-person visits as opposed to telehealth visits. The ruling preserves the right to access the drug by mail as the case plays out in the lower court. I'm Tammy Trujillo.
2: For Northwest Indiana, once we get to the weekend, the warm air will be sticking around. Temperatures tonight in the mid-40s, a slight chance of showers early for our Friday, then partly sunny skies in the afternoon, breezy with a high near 70, south wind gusting around 25 miles per hour. Chance of showers and thunderstorms again overnight into Saturday, lows in the mid-50s. Scattered showers and storms throughout the day Saturday with highs in the low 80s. Showers and storms again Saturday night with a low near 60. It looks like we clear that out Sunday with highs in the mid-80s. That's your forecast.

0: For Northwest Indiana, warm, humid weather on the way for the weekend, and storm chances will also ramp up, especially on Saturday. Mid-40s this morning, an isolated shower possible early in the day, then we dry out, partly sunny, highs near 70, south wind 10 to 15, gusts around 25 miles per hour. Scattered showers and thunderstorms late tonight, low in the mid-50s. Showers and thunderstorms throughout the day on Saturday, with a high around 82. Showers and thunderstorms Saturday night, low 60. Sunday, mostly sunny, with a high near 85.
1: Winter weather in the region can lead to rapidly changing road conditions. Region News Team traffic and weather reports focus on Northwest Indiana, including updates from meteorologist Matt Wintz.
2: Big old low pressure continues to spiral its way through the Great Lakes. That'll bring us on and off snow showers.
1: Stay up to the minute on weather in the region.
2: We'll develop some lake effect snow. That could be heavy at times, depending on where you are.
1: News, traffic, and weather for Northwest Indiana. It's right here.
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1: President Trump and Chinese President Xi are having discussions for the second day in a row. The pair discussed the situation in Iran, with Trump saying both feel very similar and want the straits reopened. In their first meeting, Xi talked about the importance of the U.S.-China relationship and said the world would be better served with the two countries as partners rather than rivals. Protests are breaking out in Havana after Cuba runs out of fuel. Cuba's energy minister told state media the country has run out of crude oil and diesel and has no reserves, putting the national grid in a critical state. Cuba gets most of its oil from Venezuela, but the U.S. has been blocking its fuel shipments since it invaded Venezuela in January. The upcoming NFL season has an immediate Super Bowl rematch. The 2026 regular season schedule features a Seahawks-Patriots showdown in Week 1. The Pats will be looking for revenge after they were beaten 29-13 in Super Bowl 60. I'm Tammy Trujillo.
2: For Northwest Indiana, temperatures this morning in the mid-40s with a passing shower early in the day today, then partly sunny skies with highs around 70, south wind 10 to 15, gusts around 25 miles per hour. Chance of showers and thunderstorms for our Friday night with a low in the mid-50s. Scattered showers and storms on Saturday, warm and humid with highs in the low 80s. Showers and storms Saturday night, low near 60, feeling like summer again Sunday with highs in the mid-80s. Showers and storms Monday, highs in the upper 80s. That's your forecast.

0: For Northwest Indiana, once we get to the weekend, the warm air will be sticking around. Temperatures tonight in the mid-40s, a slight chance of showers early for our Friday, then partly sunny skies in the afternoon, breezy with a high near 70, south wind gusting around 25 miles per hour. Chance of showers and thunderstorms and overnight into Saturday, lows in the mid-50s. Scattered showers and storms throughout the day Saturday with highs in the low 80s. Showers and storms again Saturday night with a low near 60. It looks like we clear that out Sunday with highs in the mid-80s. That's your forecast.
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1: President Trump is headed back to the U.S. after a high-stakes summit with Chinese President Xi. Trump and Xi discussed the ongoing war in Iran, with China and Iran having a close strategic relationship. Trump said they both feel very similar and want the critical Strait of Hormuz open as soon as possible. The Supreme Court is allowing the abortion drug mifepristone to be sent to women by mail. On Thursday, the court extended a stay on an earlier ruling by an appeals court that required women to get the drug through in-person visits as opposed to telehealth visits. The ruling preserves the right to access the drug by mail as the case plays out in a lower court. The Devil Wears Prada 2 and Michael are competing for the top spot at the box office. Both the comedy sequel and the musical biopic are projected to make north of $20 million in their third and fourth weekend in theaters, respectively. This after Michael passed the $600 million milestone earlier this week, with its domestic earnings now at $250 million. I'm Tammy Trujillo.
2: For Northwest Indiana, warm, humid weather on the way for the weekend, and storm chances will also ramp up, especially on Saturday. Mid-40s this morning, an isolated shower possible early in the day, then we dry out, partly sunny, highs near 70, south wind 10 to 15, gusts around 25 miles per hour. Scattered showers and thunderstorms late tonight, low in the mid-50s. Showers and thunderstorms throughout the day on Saturday, with a high around 82. Showers and thunderstorms Saturday night, low 60. Sunday mostly sunny, with a high near 85.

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0: For Northwest Indiana, temperatures this morning in the mid-40s with a passing shower early in the day today, then partly sunny skies with highs around 70, south wind 10 to 15, gusts around 25 miles per hour. Chance of showers and thunderstorms for our Friday night with a low in the mid-50s. Scattered showers and storms on Saturday, warm and humid with highs in the low 80s. Showers and storms Saturday night, low near 60, feeling like summer again Sunday with highs in the mid-80s. Showers and storms Monday, highs in the upper 80s. That's your forecast.
1: Winter weather in the region can lead to rapidly changing road conditions. Region News Team traffic and weather reports focus on Northwest Indiana, including updates from meteorologist Matt Wintz.
2: Big old low pressure continues to spiral its way through the Great Lakes. That'll bring us on and off snow showers.
1: Stay up to the minute on weather in the region.
2: We'll develop some lake effect snow. That could be heavy at times, depending on where you are.
1: News, traffic, and weather for Northwest Indiana. It's right here.
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1: President Trump is flying back to the U.S. after a high-stakes summit with Chinese President Xi Jinping in Beijing. The two leaders discussed the ongoing war in Iran, among many other topics, with China considered Iran's largest trading partner. Trump said Xi wants the Strait of Hormuz open as soon as possible, just like he does. The Supreme Court is allowing an abortion drug to be sent to women by mail. Here's Jim Roop.
2: Thursday, the court extended a stay on an earlier ruling by an appellate court that required women to get mifepristone through in-person visits as opposed to telehealth visits. The ruling preserves the right to access the drug by mail as the case plays out in the lower court. The case originated when the state of Louisiana sued the FDA over a move that allowed mail orders of the drug. I'm Jim Roop.
1: And a double murderer has been executed in Oklahoma. Raymond Johnson was convicted of killing his ex-girlfriend and her 7-month-old daughter almost 20 years ago, setting both on fire while they were still alive. I'm Mark Mayfield.
3: For Northwest Indiana, once we get to the weekend, the warm air will be sticking around. Temperatures tonight in the mid-40s, a slight chance of showers early for our Friday, then partly sunny skies in the afternoon, breezy with a high near 70, south wind gusting around 25 miles per hour. Chance of showers and thunderstorms again overnight into Saturday, lows in the mid-50s. Scattered showers and storms throughout the day Saturday with highs in the low 80s. Showers and storms again Saturday night with a low near 60. It looks like we clear that out Sunday with highs in the mid-80s. That's your forecast.

0: For Northwest Indiana, warm, humid weather on the way for the weekend, and storm chances will also ramp up, especially on Saturday. Mid-40s this morning, an isolated shower possible early in the day, then we dry out, partly sunny, highs near 70, south wind 10 to 15, gusts around 25 miles per hour. Scattered showers and thunderstorms late tonight, low in the mid-50s. Showers and thunderstorms throughout the day on Saturday, with a high around 82. Showers and thunderstorms Saturday night, low 60. Sunday, mostly sunny, with a high near 85.
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1: President Trump is flying back to the U.S. at this hour after a high-stakes summit with Chinese President Xi Jinping in Beijing. The two leaders discussed the ongoing war in Iran, among many other topics, with China considered Iran's largest trading partner. Trump said Xi wants the Strait of Hormuz open as soon as possible, just like he does. This year's Preakness Stakes is this Saturday for its 151st running. Here's Tammy Trujillo.
2: It's being held at Maryland's Laurel Park this year because of construction at its usual home, Pimlico Racecourse in Baltimore. This year's Kentucky Derby champion, Golden Tempo, won't be racing. Iron Honor is the current favorite, followed by Taj Mahal, Incredibolt, and Chip Honcho. The race starts at 6:50 p.m. Eastern. I'm Tammy Trujillo.
1: And rapper Kodak Black is back in custody in Florida following a new arrest in Broward County. Authorities say the platinum-selling artist was taken into custody Thursday on charges of resisting an officer and attempting to flee. I'm Mark Mayfield.
3: In Michigan City, the police department announces the hiring of four new probationary police officers. The department says the hiring brings the total number of sworn officers to 84, which brings the Michigan City Police Department to a full complement for the first time since early 2019. The officers were sworn in during a ceremony at City Hall on Monday and will spend the next several weeks training with the Division of Professional Standards before starting the Northern Indiana Law Enforcement Academy in July. In Porter County, residents can dispose of medical sharps for free. They can be taken to the Porter County Health Department in downtown Valparaiso on Indiana Avenue or to the Portage Health Department on Willow Creek Road. Both locations open Monday through Friday, 8:30 a.m. to 4:30 p.m., the Portage office being closed for lunch 12:30 to 1:30. Common medical sharps include needles used for injections, syringes, lancets, auto-injectors, infusion sets, and GLP-1 injectors. Officials say collect them in an enclosed hard container like an old laundry jug. The Recycling and Waste Reduction District of Porter County reminds residents that proper disposal protects sanitation workers and the public from potential harm and prevents environmental contamination. In Hammond, the city says volunteers can help with cleanup day in downtown this afternoon. Organizers say by volunteering to pick up litter and beautify the neighborhood, you'll help make the community a cleaner and greener place. The event today, Friday, May 15th, starts at 2 p.m. Your forecast for the region coming up. I'm Laura Velushko.
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5: Starting out Friday in pretty good shape across northwest Indiana at the onset of the morning commute. I-65, the Borman Indiana Toll Road, looked good. I-94 through Porter and LaPorte counties and in and out of southwest Michigan. Don't forget about our work zone squeeze northbound Klein Avenue between 80 and 94 and the Lakeshore. Inbound Ford to the Ryan looking good early. 219-405-7743. Our hotline, Scott Rosenberg, Region News Team Traffic.
3: For northwest Indiana, a few showers possible this morning, highs in the lower 70s. South winds 5 to 15 miles per hour, gusts as high as 30. Tonight, showers likely and possibly a thunderstorm overnight. Showers and thunderstorms likely Saturday, partly sunny with a high near 80. Chance of showers and thunderstorms Saturday night, lows around 60. Sunday, mostly sunny with highs in the mid-80s. Sunday night, mostly clear with lows in the mid-60s. That's your region forecast.
6: 507, good morning. 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

Keith Urban on The Country Station. It's Indiana 105. I'm Katie. We're looking forward to his brand new album, which I can't say much about at this point. But I will tell you, we are less than a month away from it. And it's going to be the soundtrack to your summer. So we're looking forward to that. It'll come out about a week before the official start of summer. But right now we're celebrating the fact that it's the weekend, getting you in a feel-good Friday mood in just 6 minutes on Indiana 105. She's got

Riley Green on the country station, Indiana 105, one of the newest additions to The Voice. He joins Kelly Clarkson, Adam Levine, and Queen Latifah for coaching this upcoming 30th season. So it's a milestone. I wonder what all they're going to do, but only time will tell, and we'll see later this fall. Hope you're having a good morning. And the fact that it's Friday, I mean, pat yourself on the back, okay? You made it to the weekend. I'm Katie, and it's my job to get you into a feel-good Friday mood. It's Friday.

0: Question of the day is going on Facebook in about an hour at Indiana 105. You'll take a trip into the viral spiral, see what's trending around 7:30. And next time you dine in at a restaurant, don't be surprised if you see this new fee listed on your receipt.
1: Things situated pretty well early on our Friday morning commute. I-65 and the Borman moving along in good shape. I-94 through Porter and LaPorte counties. Toll road, no issues. Major highways, US 30, US 41. State Road 49, US 421, US 35 looking pretty good. 231 as well. Inbound forward to the Rhines. Fine 394 in the Illinois side moving along. Don't forget about our work zone. Squeeze through the northbound corridor of Klein Avenue between 80 and 94 and the Lakeshore. 219-405-7743, our hotline. Scott Rosenberg, Region News Team Traffic.
2: For Northwest Indiana, a few showers possible this morning. Highs in the lower 70s. South winds 5 to 15 miles per hour. Gusts as high as 30. Tonight, showers likely and possibly a thunderstorm overnight. Showers and thunderstorms likely Saturday. Partly sunny with a high near 80. Chance of showers and thunderstorms Saturday night. Lows around 60. Sunday, mostly sunny with highs in the mid-80s. Sunday night, mostly clear with lows in the mid-60s. That's your region forecast.
0: 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Taking a look around the region, Valparaiso 47, Crown Point 49, and Hebron 47.
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0: Hefty slider bag. 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

0: All-you-can-eat buffets have slowly been coming back since COVID, but they may soon have to implement a new fee. Hey, it's Katie Day on Indiana 105, and this fee is called the vomit fee. It got started thanks to this one sushi buffet in Spain called Sushi Toro. They said too many customers were overeating until they made themselves sick. The restaurant ended up posting a sign saying that if someone vomits from eating too much, they reserve the right to charge extra to cover damages. And I could totally see someone trying to get the biggest bang for their buck and eating as much as possible. I mean, have you tried the new Golden Buffet in Valparaiso right off of Lincoln Way? They have some of the best crab rangoon. And since it's a buffet, it's all you can eat. I mean, how often do you get all you can eat crab rangoon? So just keep it in the back of your head. Next time you dine in at a buffet restaurant, you can leave the competitive eating for Joey Chestnut.
1: In Chesterton, the Dunlin Chamber of Commerce says it is currently seeking community nominations for 8 awards given during the Dunlin Chamber Community Awards Luncheon to be held July 16th. The categories include Business Renovation, Humanitarian of the Year, Volunteer of the Year, and an award called Putting Dunlin on the Map, which honors an individual or organization whose achievements have brought state and or national recognition to the Dunlin area. Nomination forms are available online or can be emailed upon request and are due by Friday, June 19th. In Hobart, the city school district announces the recommendation of Keith Kilmer as the next athletic director at Hobart High School. A news release from the school city of Hobart said Kilmer, with more than 30 years of coaching, teaching, and athletic administration experience, is slated to begin his leadership of the Bricky Athletic Program this summer. Most recently, he served as assistant athletic director at Lowell High School. He served as head football coach at Lowell High School from 2010 to 2024, compiling a 115-60 record while leading the team to 6 sectional championships, 2 regional championships, and a 4A semi-state championship in 2017. As head boys track coach from 2005 to 2013, he also guided teams to conference championships. The new shelter for Indianapolis Animal Care Services is now open. City leaders joined the shelter and other community partners to celebrate the opening Wednesday. The new location on the southeast side of the city offers a much-needed increase in space. It's 61,000 square feet, over double the size of the last location, and includes 234 dog kennels and 80 cat condos, plus free-roam playrooms for cats. Your forecast for the region coming up. I'm Laura Velushko.
2: Things looking pretty good early. No accidents or incidents to report across northwest Indiana right now. As our volume starts to build, we'll start to slow down in our work zones. Northbound Klein Avenue, primarily between 8094 and the Lakeshore. Inbound 4 to the Rhine, looking pretty good. And South Shore trains are reporting on time. 219-405-7743, our hotline. Scott Rosenberg, Region News Team Traffic.
1: For northwest Indiana, a few showers possible this morning, highs in the lower 70s. South winds 5 to 15 miles per hour, gusts as high as 30. Tonight, showers likely and possibly a thunderstorm overnight. Showers and thunderstorms likely Saturday, partly sunny with a high near 80. Chance of showers and thunderstorms Saturday night, lows around 60. Sunday, mostly sunny with highs in the mid-80s. Sunday night, mostly clear with lows in the mid-60s. That's your region forecast.
0: 532, good morning. Taking a look around northwest Indiana. Valparaiso at 48, Lowell 48, and Michigan City at 48.
2: The Cubs snapped their 4-game losing streak with a 2-0 win over the Braves in Atlanta. Ian Happ homered in the victory, while Hobie Milner picked up his first win in relief. The Cubs remain in first place in the NL Central at 28-16. The White Sox are on a 5-game winning streak after a 6-2 win over the Royals from right field. Randall Grichuk homered and drove in 4 runs. Anthony Kay earned his 3rd win. The Sox are in second place in the AL Central at 22-21. That sets up the first of 2 crosstown clashes between the Sox and Cubs as the Northsiders visit the South Side tonight at 6:40. The Sox send Sean Burke to the mound versus Edward Cabrera of the Cubs. The Bears have their schedule for the 2026 season. They begin the season on the road against the Panthers on September 13th. The Bears have a Monday night game against the Eagles on September 28th. Games on both Christmas and Thanksgiving and 4 other primetime games. The season ends with a road game against Minnesota in Week 18. The Colts opening the year at home when they host the Baltimore Ravens. Indianapolis will enjoy its bye in Week 13 and wrap up the season at home against the Jacksonville Jaguars. WNBA, the Fever host the Washington Mystics tonight while the Sky visit the Phoenix Mercury. The NBA playoffs resume tonight as the Cavaliers host the Pistons. The Cavs are leading the best of 7 series 3-2. Out west, the Spurs visit the Timberwolves. Timberwolves. The Spurs lead the series 3-2. The Oklahoma City Thunder and New York Knicks have already locked up their spots in the next round. Another team has punched its ticket in the next round of the Stanley Cup playoffs. The Vegas Golden Knights beat the Anaheim Ducks 5-1 in Game 6 of their series to advance to the Western Conference Finals. Vegas will play the Colorado Avalanche beginning Wednesday in Denver. Out east, the Canadiens beat the Sabres 6-3 to take a 3-2 lead in their series. Montreal will host Buffalo in Game 6 on Saturday. I'm Scott Rosenberg, that's sports.

Less than 6 weeks to go until the official start of summer, and if you are dialing it in for your gym routine, I know it can be tough to stay motivated, especially when you have a guy like this next to you working out. You're going to hear more about that in just 7 minutes on Indiana 105.

0: Staying motivated enough to continue going to the gym is hard enough, but it's even more challenging when you have a guy like this on the machine next to you. Hey, it's Katie Day on Indiana 105, and a gym goer in Florida was spotted taking his workout to the next level by lifting an entire machine on his shoulders just to do calf raises. It happened at a Planet Fitness, so you know it's a judgment-free zone, but hey, as long as he wipes it down, I guess we're golden.
1: Things situated pretty well early on our Friday morning commute. I-65 and the Borman moving along in good shape. I-94 through Porter and LaPorte counties. Toll road, no issues. Major highways, US 30, US 41, State Road 49, US 421, US 35 looking pretty good. 231 as well. Inbound forward to the Rhines. Fine. 394 in the Illinois side moving along. Don't forget about our work zone. Squeeze through the northbound corridor of Klein Avenue between 80 and 94 and the Lakeshore. 219-405-7743, our hotline. Scott Rosenberg, Region News Team Traffic.
2: For northwest Indiana, a few showers possible this morning. Highs in the lower 70s. South winds 5 to 15 miles per hour. Gusts as high as 30. Tonight, showers likely and possibly a thunderstorm overnight. Showers and thunderstorms likely Saturday. Partly sunny with a high near 80. Chance of showers and thunderstorms Saturday night, lows around 60. Sunday mostly sunny with highs in the mid-80s. Sunday night mostly clear with lows in the mid-60s. That's your region forecast.
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1: Hefty, hefty, hefty.
0: Hefty Slider Bag. Silly with a slide. One more time now, y'all. Come on.
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Earlier this week, I told you that the go-to pose for photos these days seems to be the scuba. Shared a video of that on Facebook. A lot of people used it for their prom pictures, especially at the Chesterton High School prom. But this was next level. There's a city in Illinois that's filed a lawsuit against a park district executive director who authorized a helicopter landing last week at a public park, all for her daughter's prom photos. The public park had children playing at it, and so the kids and their families had no idea this helicopter was landing at the park that they were at. So it's kind of a bit of a scandal, and I'm not trying to sound like a hater, but like I think a, you know, prop helicopter would have done just as good as an actual helicopter landing for the photos. I mean, there's still frames anyway.

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1: President Trump is headed back to the United States this morning after a high-stakes summit with Chinese President Xi Jinping in Beijing. Trump says President Xi told him China is ready to buy 200 passenger jets from Boeing. Boeing shares dropped more than 4% after Trump made the announcement Thursday in an interview with Fox News. The Yale School of Medicine is being accused of racial discrimination in how it selects its applicants. On Thursday, the Civil Rights Division of the Justice Department said a year-long probe into Yale showed the school's admissions department intentionally selected applicants based on their race. Drake is back, this time with three new albums. The rapper dropped Iceman, Habibti, and Maid of Honor at midnight Friday. Fans were originally only expecting Iceman to release. Dow futures are down more than 300 points. I'm Michael Kastner.
2: In LaPorte County, the Westville Volunteer Fire Department reports they were dispatched shortly before 10:30 Wednesday night to the 100 block of Tulip Drive for a reported structure fire. Officials say crews arrived on scene to find the rear of a home engulfed in flames, and units rapidly extinguished the fire, saving the residents from further damage. Assisting departments included Cool Spring Township, Noble Township, and Scipio Township Fire, LaPorte County EMS, LaPorte County Sheriff's Police, and Westville Police. Region planners say today, May 15th, is National Bike to Work Day, and in a social media post said, as with any change in our lives, there are many concerns about bike commuting. At both the NERPSI and Greenways and Blueways of Northwest Indiana Facebook pages, they've shared information from the League of American Bicyclists to help address these concerns and help region residents overcome them. Cop on a Rooftop is happening today, Friday, May 15th, at Dunkin' stores across the region and the state, as visitors to participating Dunkin' stores can donate money and learn more about their local Special Olympics Indiana program, as police and safety officers are stationed in, around, and on top of the stores between 5 a.m. and noon to help support and raise awareness for the 20,000 Hoosier athletes who train and compete for free within Special Olympics. The event will be happening at nearly 20 locations in Northwest Indiana. Your forecast for the region coming up. I'm Laura Velushko.
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4: Things looking pretty good early. No accidents or incidents to report across Northwest Indiana right now. As our volume starts to build, we'll start to slow down in our work zones, northbound Klein Avenue, primarily between 8094 and the Lakeshore. Inbound forward to the Ryan, looking pretty good, and South Shore trains are reporting on time. 219-405-7743, our hotline. Scott Rosenberg, Region News Team Traffic.
2: For Northwest Indiana, a few showers possible this morning. Highs in the lower 70s. South winds 5 to 15 miles per hour. Gusts as high as 30. Tonight, showers likely and possibly a thunderstorm overnight. Showers and thunderstorms likely Saturday. Partly sunny with a high near 80. Chance of showers and thunderstorms Saturday night. Lows around 60. Sunday, mostly sunny with highs in the mid-80s. Sunday night, mostly clear with lows in the mid-60s. That's your region forecast.
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Happy Friday morning. Hopefully you already got your coffee in hand. You know I do. I'm kind of obsessed with coffee, and I feel like I need it to function, though I just read something that was unsettling. Your daily coffee habit might actually be making you more tired. How is this so? I guess a dietitian says a lot of us that use coffee, we use it like a band-aid instead of addressing the lifestyle factors that make us feel tired. Okay, well, now I kind of feel attacked considering I get probably 2 hours of sleep on average. This is-

0: Jason Aldean on the Country Station. It's Indiana 105. Good morning. I'm Katie Day, and on the roads this morning, we have a traffic update coming your way in just a few minutes. Happy Friday. It is the weekend. You made it. Congratulations. Some of your favorite celebrities have birthdays today. Happy birthday wishes go out to David Krumholtz, who is 48 today. He's an actor who played the role of math genius Charlie Epps on the TV show called Numbers.
1: Well, correct me if I'm incorrect, but we could develop an evolutionary algorithm that searches for abnormally aggressive activity.
0: But I remember him in the Santa Claus movies as Bernard, the lead elf.
2: Toys have to be delivered. I'm not going to do it. It's not my job. I'm just an elf. It's Santa's job, but Santa fell off the roof. Your roof. You read the card. You put on the suit that clearly falls under the Santa Claus. Now you're Santa, okay?
0: Happy 48th birthday to David Krumholtz. Also celebrating a birthday today is Russell Hornsby, who is 52 today. He played the role of Eddie on the TV series Lincoln Heights.
3: Everybody tells me I can talk, but sometimes you gotta do all you always talk.
0: Happy birthday to Russell Hornsby. And Lainey Kazan is 86 today, and she is a legendary actress who once served as the understudy for Barbara Streisand. Then she went on to appear in several comedy films, including You Don't Mess With the Zohan, featuring Adam Sandler.
4: You mean like a competing salon? That's heavy.
0: My Big Fat Greek Wedding.
5: Marriage is not for everybody, but it worked out okay for me. It's been a good life.
0: And several other films. Happy birthday to Lainey Kazan. Now, if you or someone you know is celebrating a birthday, you can always celebrate with us by finding us on Facebook at The Country Station, Indiana 105. Just let us know your birthday's coming up on Facebook at Indiana 105. And when it's your birthday, we shout you out like we do every day a few minutes after 8:30. 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
6: Starting out pretty good shape. Volume on the rise, though, across northwest Indiana. And as it builds, we'll start to slow down in some of the usual spots. Don't forget about our lane restrictions northbound Klein Avenue between 8094 and the Lakeshore with the ongoing road work there. Inbound Ford to the right looks good right now, and South Shore trains are reporting on time. 219-405-7743 is our hotline. If there's something you'd like to report to us, as long as it's safe to do so, please. Scott Rosenberg, Region News Team Traffic.
7: For Northwest Indiana, isolated showers this morning. Breezy and warmer today with highs in the lower 70s. South winds 10 to 15, gusting up to 30 miles per hour. Tonight, showers likely with a chance of thunderstorms, lows in the upper 50s. Saturday, a chance of showers with thunderstorms also possible, highs around 80. Saturday night, chance of showers with a slight chance of thunderstorms, lows in the upper 50s. Sunday, clearing with highs in the mid-80s. That's your region forecast.
0: 616, current temps around the region. Valparaiso 48, Dyer 50, Crown Point 49.

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0: Blake Shelton on The Country Station. It's Indiana 105. Good morning. Happy Friday. Our question of the day up on Facebook. Feel free to join the conversation there. Today's question is, what is one thing that you bought once, maybe a few times, but will never spend money on again? Let us know. We're going to read your answers in 3 minutes.
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0: Billy Dean, good morning. If it's country from Chicago to South Bend, you know it is Indiana 105. My name's Katie Day. And the question of the day is up on Facebook. Feel free to join the conversation there. Today's question is, what is one thing you will never spend money on again after buying it once? We got tons of answers coming in, starting with Michael in Winfield, who said Red Bull or Monsters. Can't do it anymore. What is one thing you'll never spend money on again? Jessica in Crown Point said cigarettes. Congratulations, Jessica. That's huge. Crystal in Michigan City said one thing she'll never spend money on again. Fake nails. You know, I love getting my nails done once in a while, but I just don't make that kind of money. I should learn how to do it at home, but it never turns out the same way. What is one thing you will never spend money on again after buying it once, maybe a few times? You can let me know on Facebook at Indiana 105.
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1: Hefty.
0: Hefty slider bag. Silly with a slide. One more time now, y'all. Come on.
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4: In Lake County, NERPC is working with the City of Gary on turning an abandoned elevated railroad in Midtown into a multi-use trail that would eventually be part of the 60-mile Marquette Greenway, connecting Chicago to New Buffalo, Michigan, through Northwest Indiana. It's part of an initiative called Gary Elevated, and region transportation planners say last week, Purdue Horticulture and Landscape Architecture seniors presented design concepts for the elevated trail, concepts that will be used to generate resident interest in the project and for securing funding for engineering and construction. You can view the students' presentation via a link at the Greenways and Blueways of Northwest Indiana Facebook page. In Chesterton, tickets are available now for the high school's Choral Spring Review. Join Chesterton High School choirs tonight, Friday, May 15th, 6:30 p.m. for a showcase of performances featuring songs by the icons of pop music. Online sales are set to close this afternoon at 3:30 p.m. Tickets will then need to be purchased at the door until sold out. Indiana Audubon says a record-setting crowd of more than 800 registered attendees is expected for this year's Indiana Dunes Birding Festival, which got underway Thursday and continues through Sunday during the peak of spring bird migration. The nonprofit on its website also said the Indiana Dunes Visitor Center on State Road 49 in Porter serves as the festival's hub with free public events and daily programming, as well as the Migration Marketplace. Organized by Indiana Audubon in partnership with Indiana Dunes National Park, Indiana Dunes State Park, and Indiana Dunes Tourism, the event draws visitors from across the U.S. and around the world. Your forecast for the region coming up. I'm Laura Volushko.
5: Route 30 through Hobart's South Lake Mall entrance B, the signal is flashing, so you've got to treat that as an always stop. And things bunching up through there, particularly on the, either direction, but particularly westbound, because those delays just funnel to the signal delays at Mississippi Street as well as you head toward I-65 westbound on US 30 past the mall. So that's mall entrance B. That signal is flashing just before Mississippi. Everything else looking pretty good so far this morning. 219-405-7743. Our hotline, Scott Rosenberg, Region News Team Traffic.
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4: For Northwest Indiana, a few showers possible this morning, highs in the lower 70s. South winds 5 to 15 miles per hour, gusts as high as 30. Tonight, showers likely and possibly a thunderstorm overnight. Showers and thunderstorms likely Saturday, partly sunny with a high near 80. Chance of showers and thunderstorms Saturday night, lows around 60. Sunday mostly sunny with highs in the mid-80s. Sunday night mostly clear with lows in the mid-60s. That's your region forecast.
7: Cloudy Friday here ahead with a high of 71. Current temps in the region, though, Valparaiso 48, Lowell 49, and Fair Oaks 49.
5: The Cubs snapped their four-game losing streak with a 2-0 win over the Braves in Atlanta. Ian Happ homered in the victory, while Hobie Milner picked up his first win in relief. The Cubs remain in first place in the NL Central at 28-16. The White Sox are on a five-game winning streak after a 6-2 win over the Royals from right field. Randall Grichuk homered and drove in four runs. Anthony Kay earned his third win. Sox are in second place in the AL Central at 22-21. That sets up the first of two crosstown clashes between the Sox and Cubs as the Northsiders visit the South Side tonight at 6:40. The Sox send Sean Burke to the mound versus Edward Cabrera of the Cubs. The Bears have their schedule for the 2026 season. They begin the season on the road against the Panthers on September 13th. The Bears have a Monday night game against the Eagles on September 28th. Games on both Christmas and Thanksgiving, and four other primetime games. The season ends with a road game against Minnesota in Week 18. The Colts opening the year at home when they host the Baltimore Ravens. Indianapolis will enjoy its bye in Week 13 and wrap up the season at home against the Jacksonville Jaguars. WNBA, the Fever host the Washington Mystics tonight while the Sky visit the Phoenix Mercury. The NBA playoffs resume tonight as the Cavaliers host the Pistons. The Cavs are leading the best of seven series 3-2. Out west, the Spurs visit the Timberwolves. The Spurs lead the series 3-2. The Oklahoma City Thunder and New York Knicks have already locked up their spots in the next round. Another team has punched its ticket in the next round of the Stanley Cup playoffs. The Vegas Golden Knights beat the Anaheim Ducks 5-1 in Game 6 of their series to advance to the Western Conference Finals. Vegas will play the Colorado Avalanche beginning Wednesday in Denver. Out east, the Canadiens beat the Sabres 6-3 to take a 3-2 lead in their series. Montreal will host Buffalo in Game 6 on Saturday. I'm Scott Rosenberg, that's sports.

another weekend in the region means another weekend of plans, right? We got to make the most of it. And there are tons of things going on this weekend. We're going to help you plan it out with Katie's calendar in just 5 minutes.

some Tucker Wetmore, who just won Best New Male Artist at the ACM Awards. We're going to find out who else wins and brings home some hardware this weekend when Shania Twain hosts on Sunday. Good morning. It's Katie Day on Indiana 105. And I think we need to make some weekend plans. How does that sound?

going on this weekend. The annual Women's Club Art Show is happening this evening, 4 to 7 at Chesterton Art Center. It's the 74th annual Chesterton Women's Club Art Show. Pretty cool. It is roller skate night on 4th Street in the city of Hobart, 6 to 9 this evening. But just know it is a bring your own skates event. Tons of fun though. DJ Donnie's going to be out there. Christie's Crisp Fizzies are going to be there. I love those. Oh my goodness. You can go roller skate this evening at the Hobart Police Court Complex Building Back Gym. Sugar Belt Mead Festival is happening this afternoon, 3 to 6 at Bulldog Park in Crown Point. It is their fifth annual Sugar Belt Mead Festival, and you can sample over 20 meaderies from around the U.S. with food trucks, live music, and more.

0: the Viva La Musica mariachi concert takes the stage this evening at 7 o'clock at the Hobart Art Theater on Main Street. Griffith Central Market is back this evening, 4:30 to 10:30 in Central Park in Griffith. 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The Rhythm of the Rocket Man and Elton John tribute performs at 7:30 Saturday night, Theater at the Center in Munster. But on Saturday in Hammond at Byway Brewing, 1 o'clock, you can rock your bra off. $10 donation at the door. All the proceeds go to Team Walk Your Bra Off's pledge towards the Pink Breast Cancer Walk in October. Chesterton European Market is Saturday morning, 8 to 2. It's held pretty much every week at the Thomas Centennial Park in Chesterton. Shop some vendors and get ahead of Father's Day, which is going to be here before you know it. The Irish Dance Competition and Concert is Saturday and Sunday at Bulldog Park in Crown Point, where you can get some delicious food from Tavern on Main. Cash Bar, Parade of Champions from Saturday's competition. They've got Irish dancing, Celtic Roots are performing, For Pete's Sake, and more. And then the Edge of Liberty Craft Fair is on Sunday, 10 to 3, bringing together local artisans, fresh food, and community spirit in a lively outdoor market just on the edge of Liberty Township, north of Valparaiso. If you have any weekend plans, we got you covered with Katie's calendar.
1: Things bunching up now with volume northbound on Klein Avenue, just north of 8094. We've got those work zone lane restrictions there, northbound on Klein between 8094 and the Lakeshore Expressway is doing pretty well. Volume building on our highways and busy surface streets right now. We've got a flashing signal to add to that in Hobart right out in front of the mall entrance B. That's to the west of Mississippi Street right now. So traffic is sluggish through that corridor because of that signal. You have to treat that as an always stop, of course. Inbound Ford to the Ryan looking pretty typical. South Shore Trains reporting on time. Scott Rosenberg, Region News Team Traffic.
2: For Northwest Indiana, isolated showers this morning. Breezy and warmer today with highs in the lower 70s. South winds 10 to 15, gusting up to 30 miles per hour. Tonight, showers likely with a chance of thunderstorms, lows in the upper 50s. Saturday, a chance of showers with thunderstorms also possible, highs around 80. Saturday night, chance of showers with a slight chance of thunderstorms, lows in the upper 50s. Sunday, clearing with highs in the mid-80s. That's your region forecast.

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0: Hefty Slider Bag. 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

I'll text the girl. She texts me back right away. I text her back right away. She texts me back right away. I text her back right away. She texts me back right away. I text her back right away. She texts me back right away. Then I'll say something like, all right, cool. So you want to get pizza on Tuesday? And then I don't hear anything. You responded to 20 other things I just said. What, do you not like me anymore? You don't have 2 seconds to say, yes, I want to get pizza, or

There's not even a text messaging plan in my phone. Whenever I have to send a text message or read one, I just pay the 15-cent charge they give me on my bill. But I made the mistake of telling my friends that I hate texting, so now they text message me all the time, just to make me mad. In fact, one I got today, all it said was 15 cents.

0: So I text back, okay. Actually, it was just K. That's all it was.
1: Now I'm going to read you her response. Good, I'm just so tired. Went to chiropractor. I'm super tired through shoulders and mid-back, so I loosened that up. He said, it sounds like my brain isn't shutting off for some reason. I asked him if it would be from playing electronic games before bed. He said, probably so. He said, try that and have a sip of wine before bed. But I don't sleep good next week. Come back and try acupuncture. Smiley face, I'm feeling very draggy, but still is Jack and Stacey, so it could be in the air. Have Jackson played Xbox before bed, so he could have the same issues.
2: Okay, now we can breathe. It is officially the weekend. Happy Friday. Had to play the Friday song for you on your drive-in, because otherwise, the weekend's not officially here until then. Here's Hardy with Eric Church, Morgan Wallen, and Tim McGraw. It's MacArthur. Bye.

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2: President Trump is flying back to the U.S. after a summit with Chinese President Xi Jinping in Beijing. The two leaders discussed the ongoing war in Iran, among other topics, with China considered Iran's largest trading partner. Trump said Xi wants the Strait of Hormuz open as soon as possible, just like he does. The CIA chief was in Havana Thursday as Cuba says it's run out of fuel. John Ratcliffe visited alongside a U.S. delegation a day after Cuba's energy minister told state media that the country has run out of crude oil and diesel. Cuba gets most of its oil from Venezuela, but the U.S. has been blocking its fuel shipments since it invaded Venezuela in January.
3: This tour has been the most beautiful and fulfilling experience of my
2: Dua Lipa is releasing a tour film. The Grammy-winning artist announced the Dua Lipa Live from Mexico on social media Thursday. I'm Michael Kastner.
4: 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This update is part of Governor Braun's Family First Workplace Initiative, which is focused on making Indiana a more supportive workplace for parents and families. Cop on a Rooftop is happening today, Friday, May 15th, at Dunkin' stores across the region and the state, as visitors to participating Dunkin' stores can donate money and learn more about their local Special Olympics Indiana program, as police and safety officers are stationed in, around, and on top of the stores between 5 a.m. and noon to help support and raise awareness for the 20,000 Hoosier athletes who train and compete for free within Special Olympics. The event will be happening at nearly 20 locations in Northwest Indiana. In Hammond, the Home Depot's Associate Volunteer Force Team Depot joined construction students from the Hammond Area Career Center Thursday to build park benches for the city. Hammond Parks and Recreation says the project will help make local parks more accessible and welcoming for older adults, parents with young children, individuals with disabilities, and other community members who rely on benches as necessary rest stops. Your forecast for the region coming up. I'm Laura Velushko.
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5: Highways and expressways, volume building, but we're moving along in pretty good shape without accident or incident right now. Just slowing down northbound Klein Avenue with the roadwork squeeze north of 8094 up to the lakeshore. Most intense right north of 8094 between there and 169/15th Avenue right now. In Hobart, US 30, right out in front of the mall entrance B, that signal is flashing, so that's causing some delays at that light just to the east of Mississippi Street in either direction. 219-405-7743, our hotline. Scott Rosenberg, Region News Team Traffic.
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4: For Northwest Indiana, a few showers possible this morning. Highs in the lower 70s. South winds 5 to 15 miles per hour. Gusts as high as 30. Tonight, showers likely and possibly a thunderstorm overnight. Showers and thunderstorms likely Saturday. Partly sunny with a high near 80. Chance of showers and thunderstorms Saturday night, lows around 60. Sunday mostly sunny with highs in the mid-80s. Sunday night mostly clear with lows in the mid-60s. That's your region forecast.
7: 704, good morning. Taking a look around the region, Valparaiso 48, Lowell 49, and Michigan City 51.

Imagine getting a speeding ticket for a car that you did not drive all day. That would be a frustrating fight to prove your case with the government, right? Well, these weird flukes are becoming more and more common, with fines being issued out to drivers that did not commit the crime. More on that in 6 minutes and how this is happening on Indiana 105. Help.

0: You ever wonder how accurate those traffic cameras really are? Apparently not accurate enough. Hey, it's Katie Day on Indiana 105. And remember the 80s TV show called Knight Rider?
1: That's my car. I left it out in the desert.
2: No, it may look like your car, but in actuality, welcome aboard the Knight 2000.
0: Well, the famous Knight Rider car from the show that many people call the Kit has been hit with a speeding ticket in Brooklyn, which is really weird because it's been sitting on display inside an Illinois automotive museum for years. The Volvo Museum said it somehow received a $50 ticket from the New York City Department of Finance, tied to its replica of the famous TV car from the popular show starring David Hasselhoff. A traffic camera in New York allegedly picked up the Kit license plate, but if you zoom in closer, you can see that the car used to speed through Brooklyn actually used a fake novelty plate that appeared to be registered in the state of California. At least, that's what the museum is saying, because you have to acknowledge, self-driving cars are a thing. Just don't think a 1982 Pontiac Firebird would have that ability. This traffic report is sponsored by Compassion International. It's not too late. There are thousands of kids waiting over a year for a sponsor. End their wait today. Sponsor a child with compassion. 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
3: Traffic bunching up at Hobart, US 30 out in front of South Lake Mall. Mall entrance B, that signal's flashing. I have to treat that as an always stop. And that's leading to delays through that already congested area there near I-65 and US 30 in Hobart. Right now, also bunched up Route 41 in front of Lake Central High School. We can get that this time of the morning. Inbound forward to the Ryan looks good. Northbound climb between 80 and 94 and the Lakeshore. Some sluggishness here and there with the roadwork squeeze going on. 219-405-7743, our hotline. South Shore Trains reporting on time. Scott Rosenberg, Region News Team Traffic.
4: For Northwest Indiana, isolated showers this morning. Breezy and warmer today with highs in the lower 70s. South winds 10 to 15, gusting up to 30 miles per hour. Tonight, showers likely with a chance of thunderstorms, lows in the upper 50s. Saturday, a chance of showers with thunderstorms also possible, highs around 80. Saturday night, chance of showers with a slight chance of thunderstorms, lows in the upper 50s. Sunday, clearing with highs in the mid-80s. That's your region forecast.
0: 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Taking a look around the region, Valparaiso 48, Lowell 49, and Munster 50.
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And what does it mean if your baby's doing this in their ultrasound picture? 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

0: George Strait on The Country Station. It's Indiana 105. Good morning. I'm Katie Day, and hopefully this spares you from the inevitable social media scroll later today.
1: The viral spiral, come and see. Trending feels like destiny.
0: A sweet surprise from Michael Jordan might make you cry today, so fair warning. His former teacher, Miss Etta, is in hospice care. She taught the NBA legend years ago at Laney High School in North Carolina, and her final wish was to hug a former student one more time. It just so happened to be the most famous former student she had that video called Miss Etta and reminisced with her about their lives. A really special moment for Miss Etta and her family.
1: And a 4x4 by you.
0: Congratulations are in order for Lainey Wilson and former NFL player Devlin Duck Hodges, who officially tied the knot on Sunday, May 10th at the Ruskin Cave in Dixon, Tennessee. A bunch of photos were published in Vogue magazine showing Lainey celebrating with friends like Ella Langley, Luke Bryan, Jelly Roll, and Miranda Lambert. And yes, of course, there were plenty of cowboy hats and boots busting moves on the dance floor. Congratulations to Lainey and Duck. In baby news, model and actress Barbara Palvin announced that she and her husband, Dylan Sprouse, are expecting their first baby together. And they shared some photos to make this announcement. People were stuck on what their baby was doing in the ultrasound pictures. He was throwing up the rock and roll hand sign. So the soon-to-be parents did the sign right back. That might need to be a tattoo, or at the very least, the ultrasound needs to be framed for the house. Dunkin' is reportedly rolling out its viral 48-ounce drink buckets nationwide next Friday, May 22nd, to kick off the unofficial start of summer. The oversized drinks are expected to range from $8 to $12, depending on the drink and location. And Jordan Sparks, an American Idol winner and Grammy nominee, will perform the national anthem next weekend ahead of the greatest spectacle in racing at the Indianapolis Motor Speedway. It went viral and we spiraled right here on Indiana 105.
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8: In Cedar Lake, town officials say significant residential growth in recent years has put an increased demand on the town's water supply. They say the town is capable of producing enough water to meet average household needs, but the widespread installation of in-ground irrigation systems has placed additional strain on the water system. To manage water use more effectively, the town says it is implementing a scheduled irrigation plan. Officials ask all homeowners associations stagger their irrigation start times throughout the day to help distribute water usage more evenly. We've shared the irrigation schedule on the Region News Team Facebook page. Police officers across the region and the state will be working overtime through the end of the month for the National Click It or Ticket campaign, which got underway this week. The Indiana Criminal Justice Institute says buckling up is one of the simplest and most effective ways to protect yourself and your loved ones on the road. Indiana law requires drivers and all passengers to buckle up. Children under age 8 must be properly restrained in a federally approved child car seat or booster seat. The Library of Congress is inducting new music into the National Recording Registry for Preservation. The 2026 class of inductees spans 70 years of music and recorded sound, including the Byrds' 1965 single, Turn, Turn, Turn, the Charlie Daniels Band 1979 single, The Devil Went Down to Georgia, the Go-Go's 1981 debut album, Beauty and the Beat, and Chaka Khan's 1984 hit, I Feel for You. Reba McEntire, Taylor Swift, Paul Anka, and Ray Charles are also among the 25 artists whose recordings were selected for preservation. Your forecast for the region coming up. I'm Laura Voluschko.
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10: Traffic bunching up at Hobart US 30 out in front of South Lake Mall. Mall entrance B, that signal's flashing. I have to treat that as an always stop. And that's leading to delays through that already congested area there near I-65 and US 30 in Hobart. Right now, bunched up Route 41 in front of Lake Central High School. We get that this time of the morning. Inbound forward to the Ryan looks good. Northbound climb between 80 and 94 and the Lakeshore. Some sluggishness here and there with the roadwork squeeze going on. 219-405-7743, our hotline. South Shore Trains reporting on time. Scott Rosenberg, Region News Team Traffic. Region News Team meteorologist Matt Wentz. I got my beach towel ready, my picnic baskets. Oh, this is going to be a bombastic weekend, it looks like.
11: Just so our listeners can hear, Scott came to work with suntan lotion on his nose this morning.
10: That's so, right. The
11: like,
10: zinc.
11: Scott, it's 3 a.m. What are we doing here?
10: My floppy Gilligan hat.
11: I think we're all getting into the spirit here as summertime air is pushing in. We'll have some clouds around this morning. You're seeing them. There's a few showers. There's a bigger complex of storms down to the south. That'll miss us. We could have a couple showers before the morning's out. Otherwise, we'll see improving skies today as the sunshine breaks back out. Low 70s this afternoon. Let's do it, Northwest Indiana. Tonight, partly cloudy skies. We'll have to watch any storms that develop up in Wisconsin and Illinois later this afternoon and evening. We may have a leftover off of that. I'm not expecting any severe weather, but could have a storm roll through depending on what develops tonight. We're in the mid-50s. And then for the weekend, I do have some scattered storms around on Saturday still. We'll be in the upper 70s. Outside of those scattered storms, lots of hours of sunshine. Just a summertime setup. And then Sunday, we're hinting at a drier forecast on Sunday as the boundary lifts north with an isolated storm in the forecast. Otherwise, sunshine, we're in the low to mid-80s. So a really warm weekend. And that comes with humidity. And then Scott on Monday, low to mid-80s still in the forecast. We'll have some storms moving in from the west as a front comes in. Brings us a pretty stormy Tuesday and late Monday around here. But overall, summer-like weekend. You got it.
10: Yeah. You know, you mentioned the zinc on the nose. When I was a little kid, my mom would take me to Lake Street Beach up in Miller. And there'd be a guy that you'd pay for the parking, and he would wear a white hat like Gilligan. And he had zinc on his nose. And I would say, Mom, is that Gilligan? Why does he look so old?
11: Oh, no.
10: What happened to Gilligan?
11: And then your mom slowly rolls up the window. I think he heard you, honey.
10: Yeah, let's just go park.
11: Here's your tip.
10: Region News TV meteorologist Matt Wentz. Well, have a great weekend. Enjoy. And we'll talk to you again lunchtime, 12 o'clock.
11: All right. Sounds good.
12: Thank you to Matt Wentz. Right now it is 7:34 and a current look at the region. Valparaiso at 51, Lowell 53, South Bend at 49.
10: The Cubs snapped their four-game losing streak with a 2-0 win over the Braves in Atlanta. Ian Happ homered in the victory while Kobe Milner picked up his first win in relief. The Cubs remain in first place in the NL Central at 28-16. The White Sox are on a five-game winning streak after a 6-2 win over the Royals from right field. Randall Grichuk homered and drove in four runs. Anthony Kay earned his third win. The Sox are in second place in the AL Central at 22-21. That sets up the first of two crosstown clashes between the Sox and Cubs as the Northsiders visit the South Side tonight at 6:40. The Sox send Sean Burke to the mound versus Edward Cabrera of the Cubs. The Bears have their schedule for the 2026 season. They begin the season on the road against the Panthers on September 13th. The Bears have a Monday night game against the Eagles on September 28th. Games on both Christmas and Thanksgiving. and four other primetime games. The season ends with a road game against Minnesota in Week 18. The Colts opening the year at home when they host the Baltimore Ravens. Indianapolis will enjoy its bye in Week 13 and wrap up the season at home against the Jacksonville Jaguars. WNBA, the Fever host the Washington Mystics tonight while the Sky visit the Phoenix Mercury. The NBA playoffs resume tonight as the Cavaliers host the Pistons. The Cavs are leading the best of seven series 3-2. Out west, the Spurs visit the Timberwolves. The Spurs lead the series 3-2. The Oklahoma City Thunder and New York Knicks have already locked up their spots in the next round. Another team has punched its ticket in the next round of the Stanley Cup playoffs. The Vegas Golden Knights beat the Anaheim Ducks 5-1 in Game 6 of their series to advance to the Western Conference Finals. Vegas will play the Colorado Avalanche beginning Wednesday in Denver. Out east, the Canadiens beat the Sabres 6-3 to take a 3-2 lead in their series. Montreal will host Buffalo in Game 6 on Saturday. I'm Scott Rosenberg, that's sports.

64% of people say they would never buy a different brand of this. What do you think that is? Drop your guess on Facebook at Indiana 105, and we'll see if you're right after Josh Ross.

0: 64% of people say they would never buy a different brand of this. Any idea what that could be?
1: It's a stat attack. I can't believe it.
0: Hey, it's Katie Day, and the majority of people would never buy a different brand of this. Jonathan in Portage said he would never buy a different brand of beer, so he's going with beer. That's a good guess, but not the answer we're looking for here. 64% of people say they would never buy a different brand of this. Sue in Chesterton said deodorant. Sue, I am right there with you. I tried to buy the cheapo deodorant at Dollar General once for a buck because I saw it went up in price, and I ended up having burns under the pits. I do not recommend. Possibly a TMI, but hey, I'm right there with you, Sue. Don't switch that deodorant. That's not the answer we're looking for here either. Ray in DeMont said cereal. Good guess. The answer is 64% of people say they would never buy a different brand of coffee. And congrats to Chuck in Hebron, who got it right. Chuck, you deserve the buzzer of celebration. Call me crazy, but I do think that you can taste the difference in coffee brands. That's why I always stick with Folgers. 64% of people say they would never buy a different brand of coffee. That's the stat attack. This traffic report is sponsored by Compassion International. It's not too late. There are thousands of kids waiting over a year for a sponsor. End their wait today. Sponsor a child with compassion. Text radio to 83393.
2: Highways and expressways moving along for the most part, although there's a disruption US 30 in Hobart in front of the mall. Mall entrance B, that signal is flashing. So in an already congested area, we've got further congestion there as just to the east of Mississippi Street, both westbound and eastbound on US 30 with traffic sacking up that signal. I have to treat that as an always stop. Northbound Klein Avenue, some sluggishness between 8094 and the Lakeshore. That has to do with the road work, lane restrictions going on through there. We got a problem on the inbound side of the Ford Freeway. Crash reported just before you get to Sibley, and those delays start just before you get to 159th. Heading inbound on the Ford. 219-405-7743, our hotline. Scott Rosenberg, Region News Team Traffic.
3: For Northwest Indiana, a few showers possible this morning. Highs in the lower 70s. South winds 5 to 15 miles per hour. Gusts as high as 30. Tonight, showers likely and possibly a thunderstorm overnight. Showers and thunderstorms likely Saturday.

0: Partly sunny with a high near 80. Chance of showers and thunderstorms Saturday night. Lows around 60. Sunday mostly sunny with highs in the mid-80s. Sunday night mostly clear with lows in the mid-60s. That's your region forecast.
1: 7:45 in the morning. Early bird gets the worm, right? Valparaiso at 53, Hebron 53, and Michigan City at 52.
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0: It has been 15 years since Scotty McCreery auditioned for American Idol Season 10, and he performed Josh Turner's song, Your Man.
1: Baby, lock them doors and turn the lights down low. Put some music on it soft and slow.
0: That was his audition back then. And since it's been 15 years, Scotty McCreery is just reflecting on all of it. He plans to release an album, a retrospective album with 4 new tracks. That's out mid-July. But at midnight, he released a track a little early. He decided to finally do the song with Josh Turner, the original. And here it is, Your Man on Indiana 105.

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1: President Trump's high-stakes state visit to China is over after talks with President Xi Jinping in Beijing. The two leaders discussed the ongoing war in Iran, among other topics, with China considered Iran's largest trading partner. Border Patrol Chief Mike Banks is stepping down. He told Fox News, "It's just time." Banks has served in the role since the start of President Trump's second term last year. He told Fox News he feels like he got the ship back on course from the least secure, disastrous, chaotic border to the most secure border this country has ever seen. Shakira, Madonna, and BTS will be co-headlining the first ever World Cup final halftime show. More from Mitch McCann.
2: The show is likely to mirror a Super Bowl halftime show, with FIFA's president saying this will be a historic moment for the FIFA World Cup and a show befitting the biggest sporting event in the world. The World Cup begins on June 11 in Mexico City.
1: I'm Michael Kastner.
3: Cup on a Rooftop is happening today, Friday, May 15th, at Dunkin' stores across the region and the state, as visitors to participating Dunkin' stores can donate money and learn more about their local Special Olympics Indiana program, as police and safety officers are stationed in, around, and on top of the stores between 5 a.m. and noon to help support and raise awareness for the 20,000 Hoosier athletes who train and compete for free within Special Olympics. The event is happening at 17 locations across Northwest Indiana. Region planners say today, May 15th, is National Bike to Work Day, and in a social media post said, "As with any change in our lives, there are many concerns about bike commuting. At both the NERPSI and Greenways and Blueways of Northwest Indiana Facebook pages, they've shared information from the League of American Bicyclists to help address these concerns and help region residents overcome them." In Hammond, the city says volunteers can help with cleanup day in downtown this afternoon. Organizers say by volunteering to pick up litter and beautify the neighborhood, you'll help make the community a cleaner and greener place. The event today, Friday, May 15th, starts at 2 p.m. Your forecast for the region coming up. I'm Laura Voluschko.
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6: Doing okay, just some sluggishness to the work zone. Northbound climb between 80 and 94 and the Lakeshore. We do have a slowdown in front of the mall, US 30 and Hobart's between Mississippi and Colorado. It's the signal by mall entrance B. It's got things backed up. It's flashing. I have to treat that as an always stop. And then inbound forward to the Rhine, we got road work and delays with a crash mixed in right near Sibley. And those delays start just before you get to 159th inbound on the Ford. 219-405-7743, our hotline. Scott Rosenberg, Region News Team Traffic.
3: For Northwest Indiana, isolated showers this morning. Breezy and warmer today with highs in the lower 70s. South winds 10 to 15, gusting up to 30 miles per hour. Tonight, showers likely with a chance of thunderstorms, lows in the upper 50s. Saturday, a chance of showers with thunderstorms also possible, highs around 80. Saturday night, chance of showers with a slight chance of thunderstorms, lows in the upper 50s. Sunday clearing with highs in the mid-80s. That's your region forecast.
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Well, we're in the clear today when it comes to rain, but then Saturday, Sunday, looks like even Monday, we're going to have chance of rain showers. I know, I'm so over it. But if you're looking to maybe watch something on the screen inside, a huge cinema favorite just got the fast track to streaming, and you're going to hear more about that with the streaming pick of the week, thanks to Surf Internet.

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0: 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It was produced by NBA star Steph Curry, and the story centers on an undersized goat who discovers a supernatural talent for roar ball, which is the animal kingdom's equivalent of basketball. Lots of familiar voices in this one, including Jelly Roll, who made his voice acting debut in this movie. It's a great one to watch for family movie night, and if you ask me, it kind of gives a hint of Space Jam energy. Just a hint of it. You can stream the GOAT movie now out on Netflix, and remember that you can stream it without the spinny wheel, thanks to Surf Internet. 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
1: Doing okay. Just some sluggishness through the work zone. Northbound climb between 80 and 94 and the Lakeshore. We do have a slowdown in front of the mall, US 30 and Hobart's between Mississippi and Colorado. It's the signal by mall entrance B. It's got things backed up. It's flashing. I have to treat that as an always stop. And then inbound forward to the Rhine, we got road work and delays with a crash mixed in right near Sibley. And those delays start just before you get to 159th inbound on the Ford. 219-405-7743, our hotline. Scott Rosenberg, Region News Team Traffic.
2: For Northwest Indiana, a few showers possible this morning. Highs in the lower 70s. South winds 5 to 15 miles per hour. Gusts as high as 30. Tonight, showers likely and possibly a thunderstorm overnight. Lows in the upper 50s. Showers and thunderstorms likely Saturday. Partly sunny with a high near 80. Chance of showers and thunderstorms Saturday night. Lows around 60. Sunday, mostly sunny with highs in the mid-80s. Sunday night, mostly clear with lows in the mid-60s. That's your region forecast.
0: A-19, Valparaiso's at 54. Lake Station cloudy in 55. Michigan City, 54.
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Our question of the day is up on Facebook. Feel free to join the conversation there. Today's question is, what is one thing you will never spend money on again? Let us know and make sure you follow and like us on Facebook so you don't miss any of those region updates. That's at Indiana.

0: Sawyer Brown on The Country Station. It is Indiana 105. I'm Katie Day. And the question of the day is up on Facebook. Feel free to join the conversation there. Today's question is, what is one thing you will never spend money on again? We got tons of answers coming in, starting with Becky in Chesterton, who said a brand new car. True. I mean, if you can get enough of a discount by getting it used and it's only got a few more miles on it, do you really need it to be new? The reason I ended up getting a new car when I purchased it a few years ago is because at the time, the price of used cars were almost the same as a new car. Like, they were a $1,000 difference. Plus, you get a warranty with the new car. But yeah, I wouldn't have bought one either if you could have saved more on the used. What's one thing you will never spend money on again? Linda in Munster said eating out due to her zillion food allergies. Yeah, you got to play it safe. Dan in South Bend says he's not spending any more money on extra data storage. And Krista in New Buffalo said she's never spending money again on a man. Ooh. What's one thing you will never spend money on again? Let us know on Facebook, Indiana 105.
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5: In Lake County, NRPC is working with the City of Gary on turning an abandoned elevated railroad in Midtown into a multi-use trail that would eventually be part of the 60-mile Marquette Greenway, connecting Chicago to New Buffalo, Michigan, through Northwest Indiana. It's part of an initiative called Gary Elevated, and region transportation planners say last week, Purdue Horticulture and Landscape Architecture seniors presented design concepts for the elevated trail, concepts that will be used to generate resident interest in the project and for securing funding for engineering and construction. You can view the students' presentation via a link at the Greenways and Blueways of Northwest Indiana Facebook page. In Chesterton, tickets are available now for the high school's Choral Spring Review. Join Chesterton High School choirs tonight, Friday, May 15th, 6:30 p.m. for a showcase of performances featuring songs by the icons of pop music. Online sales are set to close this afternoon at 3:30 p.m. Tickets will then need to be purchased at the door until sold out. Indiana Audubon says a record-setting crowd of more than 800 registered attendees is expected for this year's Indiana Dunes Birding Festival, which got underway Thursday and continues through Sunday during the peak of spring bird migration. The nonprofit on its website also said the Indiana Dunes Visitor Center on State Road 49 in Porter serves as the festival's hub with free public events and daily programming, as well as the Migration Marketplace. Organized by Indiana Audubon in partnership with Indiana Dunes National Park, Indiana Dunes State Park, and Indiana Dunes Tourism, the event draws visitors from across the U.S. and around the world. 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I'm Laura Voluschko.
6: If you happen to be headed to Chicago this late in the game, lots of jam-ups inbound on the Ford Freeway, outbound on the Ford Freeway, as well as an accident with the left lane blocked just before 159th on the outbound side. Of course, we got all that road work there, too. And things jammed up passing that outbound accident on the inbound side with delays just before 159th to just past Sibley right now on the Ford Freeway. Here in Northwest Indiana, I-65, the Borman, the toll road all looking pretty good. We got that flashing signal, US 30 and Hobart out in front of Mall Entrance B. Now, that's a flashing signal. I have to treat that as an all-way stop. Scott Rosenberg, Region News Team Traffic.
5: For Northwest Indiana, a few showers possible this morning. Highs in the lower 70s. South winds 5 to 15 miles per hour. Gusts as high as 30. Tonight, showers likely and possibly a thunderstorm overnight. Lows in the upper 50s. Showers and thunderstorms likely Saturday. Partly sunny with a high near 80. Chance of showers and thunderstorms Saturday night. Lows around 60. Sunday, mostly sunny with highs in the mid-80s. Sunday night, mostly clear with lows in the mid-60s.
0: 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Taking a look around the region, Valparaiso 55, Hebron 56, South Bend 55.
7: With the Region Sports Network, this is Mike DeWan with this weekend's Region Sports Report. For baseball this evening, Marquette Catholic is at Michigan City. Crown Point faces Moline and Homestead. Lake Central faces Harrison and Ileana Christian. Highland is at Chesterton. East Chicago Central plays two against Hammond Baptist. Whiting is at Westside. Hobart is at Wheeler. Hanover Central hosts Griffith. Munster faces Cathedral and Bishop Dwenger. Hebron goes to Hanover Central. Washington Township is at Kankakee Valley. Andrean heads to De La Salle. Boone Grove is at Morgan Township. And Couts goes to New Prairie. Tomorrow, Michigan City goes to South Bend Riley for a doubleheader. Lowell plays two against LaPorte. Merrillville hosts Morton. Crown Point plays Cathedral. Highland visits Lake Central. Westside goes to 21st. Hammond Central is at Morgan Township. Lake Station is at Washington Township. Ileana Christian plays Harrison and Fort Wayne Dwenger. South Central faces Kankakee Valley. Moline takes on Munster. Andrean faces Bluffton. North Newton visits Couts. And Triton is at Boone Grove. Softball this evening features Highland taking on Hanover Central and Chesterton. LaPorte hosts Jimtown. Merrillville is at Lake Station. Valparaiso heads to Andrean. Michigan City goes to East Chicago Central. Morton is at River Forest. Ileana Christian heads to Kankakee Valley. And the PCC tournament moves onward. Tomorrow, Crown Point faces Avon and New Palestine. Lake Central takes on Marist. South Bend Riley is at Valparaiso. Morton goes to Whiting. Wheeler faces Concord. Hanover Central is at Hobart. Munster faces New Palestine and Avon. Kankakee Valley is against Harrison and Roncalli. And more from the PCC tournament. To keep up with all things Region Sports, follow us on Instagram, X, Facebook, YouTube, and on the web at regionsports.com. That's all from us. I'm Mike DeWan with the Region Sports Network, the only game in town.

A lot of country stars were in attendance for the secret Lainey Wilson Duck Hodges wedding. It happened last Sunday, the 10th, and I saw pictures of Luke Bryan, Miranda Lambert, Jelly Roll, and Elle Langley out on the dance floor. Kind of makes you wonder, when you have that many country musicians at a single wedding reception, do they play each other's songs and get down to them, or are their songs off limits? Here's Elle now. She

0: Maybe you're just getting there, but we have some business to attend to in regards to region birthdays. Your region birthday shoutouts are brought to you by Datagraphic in Chesterton. 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Happy birthday to several people in the region today. Janet's sister, Julie Bunkhoffs, is celebrating in Winnemac. Enjoy your birthday. Happy birthday to Megan Bunkhoffs in Indianapolis over the weekend. Happy birthday to Kiki and DeMont. 8 is great, celebrating the big number 8. Happy birthday to you, Kiki. Happy birthday to Dave Hovenek in Hebron. Enjoy your birthday from Mary. Happy birthday to Estrella Tanner in Highland. Happy birthday to Laura Nagel from Lake Village. Enjoy your day. Happy birthday to the best, Nana Carol in Crown Point, from her favorite grandsons, the Goudoy Boys. They love you very much, Nana Carol. Happy birthday to twins Kylie and Connor in Knox, who are 17 today. Happy birthday wishes to you. Now, if you or someone you know is celebrating a birthday, you can always celebrate with us by finding us on Facebook. Here's how.
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2: If you happen to be headed to Chicago this late in the game, lots of jam-ups inbound on the Ford freeway, outbound on the Ford freeway, as well as an accident with the left lane blocked just before 159th on the outbound side. Of course, we had all that road work there, too, and things jammed up passing that outbound accident on the inbound side with delays just before 159th to just past Sibley right now on the Ford freeway. Here in northwest Indiana, I-65, the Borman, the toll road all looking pretty good. We got that flashing signal, US 30 and Hobart out in front of Mall Entrance B. Now, that's a flashing signal. I have to treat that as an all-way stop. Scott Rosenberg, Region News Team Traffic.
3: For northwest Indiana, a few showers possible this morning. Highs in the lower 70s. South winds 5 to 15 miles per hour. Gusts as high as 30. Tonight, showers likely and possibly a thunderstorm overnight. Lows in the upper 50s. Showers and thunderstorms likely Saturday. Partly sunny with a high near 80. Chance of showers and thunderstorms Saturday night. Lows around 60. Sunday, mostly sunny with highs in the mid-80s. Sunday night, mostly clear with lows in the mid-60s. That's your region forecast.
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Jody Messina's got a new album coming out June 5th, and to celebrate, she's going back out on the road. It's called The Bridges Tour, and I just checked all the tour dates. It looks like the closest she'll be to the region is in Paw Paw, Michigan at Warner Vineyards. That show is in August, and I believe tickets are on sale now for the Jody Messina Tour. He left

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3: Air Force One is headed back to the U.S. after President Trump wrapped up his summit with Chinese leader Xi Jinping. The two leaders met in Beijing, where they discussed trade, Iran, the Strait of Hormuz, and other topics in a closed-door meeting. Trump has invited President Xi to the White House this September. A Justice Department official says the U.S. has plans to indict former Cuban President Raul Castro. The indictment is expected to deal with Cuba's shooting down of humanitarian assistance planes back in 1996. The move comes as the Trump administration continues to put pressure on Cuba. Drake's father is battling cancer. The rapper revealed that his dad, Dennis Graham, is currently dealing with a diagnosis in the lyrics to Make Them Cry. It's the first track on one of his three new albums that he released overnight, this one called Iceman. I'm Michael Kastner.
4: Cop on a Rooftop is happening today, Friday, May 15th, at Dunkin' stores across the region and the state, as visitors to participating Dunkin' stores can donate money and learn more about their local Special Olympics Indiana program, as police and safety officers are stationed in, around, and on top of the stores between 5 a.m. and noon to help support and raise awareness for the 20,000 Hoosier athletes who train and compete for free within Special Olympics. The event is happening at 17 locations across Northwest Indiana. Region planners say today, May 15th, is National Bike to Work Day, and in a social media post said, as with any change in our lives, there are many concerns about bike commuting. At both the NERPSI and Greenways and Blueways of Northwest Indiana Facebook pages, they've shared information from the League of American Bicyclists to help address these concerns and help region residents overcome them. In Hammond, the city says volunteers can help with cleanup day in downtown this afternoon. Organizers say by volunteering to pick up litter and beautify the neighborhood, you'll help make the community a cleaner and greener place. The event today, Friday, May 15th, starts at 2 p.m. Your forecast for the region coming up. I'm Laura Volushko.
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6: Well, we still have that flashing signal in Hobart, U.S. 30, out in front of Mall Entrance B. That's just to the east of Mississippi there, so expect some delays filtering through that congested area. South Lake Mall corridor in Hobart, around 30 there. Still lots of jam-ups in either direction on the Ford Freeway on the Illinois side. There's a crash, the left lane blocked on the outbound side near Sibley, and that's got traffic on the brakes on the inbound side as well between 159th and about Dalton Road, just before the Steel Bridge there. 219-405-7743, our hotline. If you see a traffic trouble spot now or throughout the day, Scott Rosenberg, Region News Team Traffic.
4: For Northwest Indiana, a few showers possible this morning. Highs in the lower 70s. South winds 5 to 15 miles per hour. Gusts as high as 30. Tonight, showers likely and possibly a thunderstorm overnight. Lows in the upper 50s. Showers and thunderstorms likely Saturday. Partly sunny with a high near 80. Chance of showers and thunderstorms Saturday night. Lows around 60. Sunday, mostly sunny with highs in the mid-80s. Sunday night, mostly clear with lows in the mid-60s. That's your region forecast.

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You should feel excited going to work today. I know it sounds crazy feeling excited going to work, but you're there. You're here. 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

Happy Friday. You've made it to the weekend. Hope you're having a good morning so far. It's Katie on Indiana 105, and we appreciate that you joined us this morning to get you in the weekend spirit. It's Friday morning.

0: ready for this. Question of the day is up on Facebook at Indiana 105. 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

I know it often feels like everything's at the palm of your hand with your smartphone and how advanced AI has become. But remember, there is one thing AI can't do. And one lady learned that lesson, unfortunately, in front of quite a big audience.

0: We've seen people booed for a poor performance of the Star Spangled Banner and for giving up a massive lead in a sporting event. But I don't know if we've ever seen this. Hey, it's Katie on Indiana 105. And a speaker at the University of Central Florida received an unexpected response from liberal arts and humanities students when she dedicated part of her speech to praising AI.
1: The rise of artificial intelligence is the next industrial revolution.
0: She knew that upset her audience, obviously, but this commencement speaker, instead of choosing to pivot on the spot, she decided to stick to her notes, and it did not go well.
1: Only a few years ago, AI was not a factor in our lives. Okay, got a bipolar topic here, I see.
0: Gee, I wonder why the class of 2026 didn't like the encouraging words of artificial intelligence. Oh, yeah, maybe it's because AI is making it more difficult for people to find jobs right out of college. It's just too bad that AI couldn't help this lady read the room.
2: Don't wait until Memorial Day.
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9: In Lake County, NERPC is working with the city of Gary on turning an abandoned elevated railroad in Midtown into a multi-use trail that would eventually be part of the 60-mile Marquette Greenway, connecting Chicago to New Buffalo, Michigan, through Northwest Indiana. It's part of an initiative called Gary Elevated, and region transportation planners say last week, Purdue Horticulture and Landscape Architecture seniors presented design concepts for the elevated trail, concepts that will be used to generate resident interest in the project and for securing funding for engineering and construction. You can view the students' presentation via a link at the Greenways and Blueways of Northwest Indiana Facebook page. In Chesterton, tickets are available now for the high school's Choral Spring Review. Join Chesterton High School choirs tonight, Friday, May 15th, 6:30 p.m. for a showcase of performances featuring songs by the icons of pop music. Online sales are set to close this afternoon at 3:30 p.m. Tickets will then need to be purchased at the door until sold out. Indiana Audubon says a record-setting crowd of more than 800 registered attendees is expected for this year's Indiana Dunes Birding Festival, which got underway Thursday and continues through Sunday during the peak of spring bird migration. The nonprofit on its website also said the Indiana Dunes Visitor Center on State Road 49 in Porter serves as the festival's hub with free public events and daily programming, as well as the Migration Marketplace. Organized by Indiana Audubon in partnership with Indiana Dunes National Park, Indiana Dunes State Park, and Indiana Dunes Tourism, the event draws visitors from across the U.S. and around the world. Your forecast for the region coming up. I'm Laura Voluschko.
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9: For Northwest Indiana, a few showers possible this morning. Highs in the lower 70s. South winds 5 to 15 miles per hour. Gusts as high as 30. Tonight, showers likely and possibly a thunderstorm overnight. Lows in the upper 50s. Showers and thunderstorms likely Saturday. Partly sunny with a high near 80. Chance of showers and thunderstorms Saturday night. Lows around 60. Sunday, mostly sunny with highs in the mid-80s. Sunday night, mostly clear with lows in the mid-60s. That's your region forecast.
11: 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Taking a look around the region. Valparaiso 57, Dyer 58, and Fair Oaks at 56.

At one point, there used to be over 9,000 of these stores nationwide. Many of us were customers at one point, and had they had taken a risk back in the year 2000, it could have become one of the most well-known brands of all time. You'll hear more about that business misstep in just 6 minutes with the Daily Fact. Yeah.

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Blockbuster was a massive video rental chain, and it used to be one of the coolest places to go. You walked in, scanned all the movie options on the shelves, and then grabbed your DVD or VHS tape of choice to rent. And you'd have to remember to be kind and rewind. It was the way that things were before you were able to stream movies at home. And what's really crazy to think is that Blockbuster was so close to becoming a massive streaming player. Hey, it's Katie, and this is your favorite part of the day. It is time for the Daily Fact. What is the Daily Fact, you might ask? It's just a fun bit of knowledge to share at home or at work to break the ice and start a conversation with your friends or coworkers. And I'm sure the store owners are kicking themselves about this even years later. Here it is, the Daily Fact. Did you know that Blockbuster could have bought Netflix in the year 2000? The Netflix founders, Mark Randolph and Reed Hastings, flew to Dallas, where the first Blockbuster store had stood since 1990.

0: 1985, and Netflix offered to sell their struggling, unprofitable DVD-by-mail startup to Blockbuster for $50 million. Now, at the time, Blockbuster was an undisputed giant, valued at over $6 billion. So what did they do? The Blockbuster CEO, John Antioco, literally laughed at their proposal and turned it down, saying, quote, "The dot-com hysteria is completely overblown." Look how things shook out for them. Now there only stands one last Blockbuster store in Bend, Oregon. Oh, and Netflix is now worth close to $400 billion. That's a Daily Fact.
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Thanks so much for starting your Friday morning with me on Indiana 105. Appreciate you hanging out every single weekday morning, 5 to 10. And we'll be back again tomorrow to do it all over again. So if you have to work this weekend, we're right there with you. It's Indiana 105, and we're going to boot, scoot, and boogie our way out of the studio.

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2: President Trump is returning to Washington today after visiting China this week, along with a delegation that included a number of big-name CEOs like Elon Musk, Apple boss Tim Cook, and Boeing CEO Kelly Ortberg. Trump told Fox News that China said it would buy 200 planes from the American manufacturer. The head of the Border Patrol is stepping down. Mike Banks has served in the role since the start of President Trump's second term last year. He told Fox News Thursday he feels like he got the ship back on course. And a sleep expert is offering advice on the room temperature overnight that will increase the chances of a good night's sleep. Sleep specialist Brian Chen with the Cleveland Clinic.
3: When your body is hot at nighttime, it doesn't sleep well. You're going to be sweating more. You're going to be less comfortable. You're going to be moving around.
2: He says you should set the thermometer between 60 and 67 degrees and avoid caffeine and sugary foods at bedtime. I'm Michael Kastner.
4: In Michigan City, the police department announces the hiring of 4 new probationary police officers. The department says the hiring brings the total number of sworn officers to 84, which brings the Michigan City Police Department to a full complement for the first time since early 2019. The officers were sworn in during a ceremony at City Hall on Monday, and will spend the next several weeks training with the Division of Professional Standards before starting the Northern Indiana Law Enforcement Academy in July. In Porter County, residents can dispose of medical sharps for free. They can be taken to the Porter County Health Department in downtown Valparaiso on Indiana Avenue or to the Portage Health Department on Willow Creek Road. Both locations open Monday through Friday, 8:30 a.m. to 4:30 p.m., the Portage office being closed for lunch 12:30 to 1:30. Common medical sharps include needles used for injections, syringes, lancets, auto-injectors, infusion sets, and GLP-1 injectors. Officials say collect them in an enclosed hard container like an old laundry jug. The Recycling and Waste Reduction District of Porter County reminds residents that proper disposal protects sanitation workers and the public from potential harm and prevents environmental contamination. In Hammond, the city says volunteers can help with cleanup day in downtown this afternoon. Organizers say by volunteering to pick up litter and beautify the neighborhood, you'll help make the community a cleaner and greener place. The event today, Friday, May 15th, starts at 2 p.m. Your forecast for the region coming up. I'm Laura Velushko.
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4: For Northwest Indiana, a few showers possible this morning. Highs in the lower 70s. South winds 5 to 15 miles per hour. Gusts as high as 30. Tonight, showers likely and possibly a thunderstorm overnight. Lows in the upper 50s. Showers and thunderstorms likely Saturday. Partly sunny with a high near 80. Chance of showers and thunderstorms Saturday night, lows around 60. Sunday mostly sunny with highs in the mid-80s. Sunday night mostly clear with lows in the mid-60s.

0: There's Thomas Rhett, the country station, Indiana 105. Happy Friday. Round of applause. Pat on the back. Congratulations. You have made it to the end of another work week. And hopefully in just about 7-8 short hours or less, it'll be you and a beer.
1: Pretty's girl.

0: Well, I don't think we're quite going to hit 75 today, but we will definitely surpass that over the weekend. It's Joe Nichols, Indiana 105. Feeling like summer, giving everybody a little early taste to the heat and humidity of the summer. We're going to be in the 80s, it looks like, Saturday, Sunday, Monday, maybe even Tuesday of next week. I just want to enjoy days like today, you know, somewhere around 70, 75. That is the comfort zone for me. We never get to enjoy that for too long before the heat and humidity smack us upside the face, and the return of rain chances too, especially for our Saturday. Definitely going to see some showers around, so hopefully some indoor plans for you to start the weekend. Music on the way to get you through your Friday. Chris Stapleton, New Country from Luke Bryan, and a throwback from Reba, all on the way before 10:30. Thanks for hanging out today.
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Stapleton in Indiana, 105. If you drove by any Dunkin' locations today and you saw a police officer on the roof, they're doing that on purpose today. Cop on a rooftop. Many locations throughout the region participating. Some just for a few hours early this morning. I know the one in Valpo on Northland Drive, US 30, is doing it until noon. And that helps out Special Olympics. So cool. Here's Luke Bryan, Indiana 105.

0: last few years, it was Reba hosting the ACMs. This year, it's going to be Shania Twain. It's Indiana 105, ACMs on Sunday, streaming on Amazon Prime Video. So I will not be watching. I will be keeping up online. And, you know, they always post the performances online at some point, so I'll see them. List of performers includes new artists, Avery Anna and Tucker Wetmore, new artists of the year. They've already won. Blake Shelton, an artist named Carter Faith, Cody Johnson, Dan and Shay, Ella Langley, Jordan Davis, Casey Musgraves, Kane Brown, Lainey Wilson, Leon Womack, Little Big Town, Miranda Lambert, Parker McCollum, Riley Green, Red Clay Strays, Thomas Rhett, and Zach Topp. Big award entertainer of the year. We'll talk about that a little bit later on. I want to know your opinion. I'll talk about that a little bit later. But I don't know who I would go with on this one. I got to think on this. But here's the list so you can think on it too. Luke Combs, Jelly Roll, Cody Johnson, Megan Maroney, Chris Stapleton, Morgan Wallen, Lainey Wilson, all up for Entertainer of the Year this year. Could be any one of them.
1: Or your pocket.
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5: In Cedar Lake, town officials say significant residential growth in recent years has put an increased demand on the town's water supply. They say the town is capable of producing enough water to meet average household needs, but the widespread installation of in-ground irrigation systems has placed additional strain on the water system. To manage water use more effectively, the town says it is implementing a scheduled irrigation plan. Officials ask all homeowners associations stagger their irrigation start times throughout the day to help distribute water usage more evenly. We've shared the irrigation schedule on the Region News Team Facebook page. Police officers across the region and the state will be working overtime through the end of the month for the National Click It or Ticket campaign, which got underway this week. The Indiana Criminal Justice Institute says buckling up is one of the simplest and most effective ways to protect yourself and your loved ones on the road. Indiana law requires drivers and all passengers to buckle up. Children under age 8 must be properly restrained in a federally approved child car seat or booster seat. The Library of Congress is inducting new music into the National Recording Registry for Preservation. The 2026 class of inductees spans 70 years of music and recorded sound, including the Byrds' 1965 single, Turn, Turn, Turn, the Charlie Daniels Band 1979 single, The Devil Went Down to Georgia, the Go-Go's 1981 debut album, Beauty and the Beat, and Chaka Khan's 1984 hit, I Feel for You. Reba McEntire, Taylor Swift, Paul Anka, and Ray Charles are also among the 25 artists whose recordings were selected for preservation. Your forecast for the region coming up. I'm Laura Volushko. For Northwest Indiana, a few showers possible this morning. Highs in the lower 70s. South winds 5 to 15 miles per hour. Gusts as high as 30. Tonight, showers likely and possibly a thunderstorm overnight. Lows in the upper 50s. Showers and thunderstorms likely Saturday. Partly sunny with a high near 80. Chance of showers and thunderstorms Saturday night. lows around 60. Sunday mostly sunny with highs in the mid-80s. Sunday night mostly clear with lows in the mid-60s. That's your region forecast.

The Country Station, Indiana 105, with John Morgan. Alicia with you through your midday. Happy Friday. You have made it. End of the work week. And I'm pretty sure my nieces only have 1 week left of school next week. And they get out next week, Friday. I never remember, except for 1 year, I believe, getting out in May. 1 year, I'm pretty sure we got out May 31st. Otherwise, it was always June. I mean, granted, we did go to school in August, a couple weeks later usually than they do now. But they have all the e-learning days, you know, that they can do, and they have makeup days built into

schedule. So it seems like they never have days to have to make up at the end of the year, which we always did when I was in school. So we always would go to like the second week of June. Getting out before Memorial Day is just crazy to me. So I'm pretty sure everybody pretty much gets out in May now. So let me know on our Facebook page. You want to know how many days of school are left this year, and make sure you

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0: Yeah.
1: Well, hopefully it won't get too cool again after we warm it up to the 80s this weekend. It's Kane Brown, Indiana 105. With that, of course, though, comes some showers and storms, especially tomorrow. We've got your forecast details coming up at 11. Speaking of tomorrow, one of our Midwest Bag Bowl charities, Family Promise of Porter County, is having the Nelson's Chicken Fundraiser coming up tomorrow at Willow Creek Middle School, 11 a.m. until sold out. Chicken dinner, mashed potatoes, all of the details on their Facebook page, Family Promise of Porter County. Again, that starts tomorrow at 11 a.m. at Willow Creek Middle School.

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1: President Trump is returning to Washington today after visiting China this week, along with a delegation that included a number of big-name CEOs like Elon Musk, Apple boss Tim Cook, and Boeing CEO Kelly Ortberg. Trump told Fox News that China said it would buy 200 planes from the American manufacturer. The head of the Border Patrol is stepping down. Mike Banks has served in the role since the start of President Trump's second term last year. He told Fox News Thursday he feels like he got the ship back on course. And a sleep expert is offering advice on the room temperature overnight that will increase the chances of a good night's sleep. Sleep specialist Brian Chen with the Cleveland Clinic.
2: When your body is hot at nighttime, it doesn't sleep well. You're going to be sweating more. You're going to be less comfortable. You're going to be moving around.
1: He says you should set the thermometer between 60 and 67 degrees and avoid caffeine and sugary foods at bedtime. I'm Michael Kastner.
3: Region planners say today, May 15th, is National Bike to Work Day, and in a social media post said, as with any change in our lives, there are many concerns about bike commuting. At both the NERPC and Greenways and Blueways of Northwest Indiana Facebook pages, they've shared information from the League of American Bicyclists to help address these concerns and help region residents overcome them. In Porter County, residents can dispose of medical sharps for free. They can be taken to the Porter County Health Department in downtown Valparaiso on Indiana Avenue or to the Portage Health Department on Willow Creek Road. Both locations open Monday through Friday, 8:30 a.m. to 4:30 p.m., the Portage office being closed for lunch 12:30 to 1:30. Common medical sharps include needles used for injections, syringes, lancets, auto-injectors, infusion sets, and GLP-1 injectors. Officials say collect them in an enclosed hard container like an old laundry jug. The Recycling and Waste Reduction District of Porter County reminds residents that proper disposal protects sanitation workers and the public from potential harm and prevents environmental contamination. In Hammond, the city says volunteers can help with cleanup day in downtown this afternoon. Organizers say by volunteering to pick up litter and beautify the neighborhood, you'll help make the community a cleaner and greener place. The event today, Friday, May 15th, starts at 2 p.m. Your forecast for the region coming up. I'm Laura Velushko.
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3: For Northwest Indiana, breezy this afternoon with highs in the lower 70s. South winds 10 to 15 miles per hour, increasing to 15 to 20, gusting up to 30. Tonight, showers likely with thunderstorms also possible, lows in the upper 50s. Saturday, chance of showers and thunderstorms throughout the day, highs near 80. Saturday night, a chance of showers and storms with lows around 60. Sunday, clearing with highs in the mid-80s. Monday, chance of showers and storms, breezy with highs in the lower 80s.

Here's Dirks Bentley, Indiana 105. It looks like all of our 50-50 deals from this morning are gone. Gettonia Greek Grill, Hanger Grill Pub, Inman's Bowling and Family Fun Center, all sold out. I hope you grabbed one of those this morning. We still have some past deals for the Cajun Crab House, Edible, Scott's You Save Tires and Auto Repair, Mood's Pub, and more at our website, indiana105.com. And you can get those now and anytime. 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Wetzel.

0: 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You can stream us to listen online, Indiana105.com, or have us on the app as we get you into the weekend. Happy Friday. So you ever have a good cry and then it just makes you feel so much better afterwards? Crying is good for you. Researchers say it is not a sign of weakness. It's actually one of the body's natural ways to deal with stress and intense emotions. When people get overwhelmed by sadness, frustration, grief, or even joy, the body builds up stress chemicals, and crying helps release some of that emotional pressure and can activate the body's calming system afterward. Researchers say crying can help people emotionally process what they're feeling instead of bottling it up. In many cases, people report feeling relief or more calm after a good cry. So even if they're tears of joy, let it out.
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Megan Patrick postponing the rest of her tour dates for the year to focus on her pregnancy. It's Indiana 105, getting you through your work day. Hopefully you're almost halfway through and the sun will start to shine this afternoon. Bailey Zimmerman coming to the Porter County Fair this summer, Friday, July 24th. It is going to be good. It is definitely going to be a party. You know that. Here's Chevy Silverado, Indiana 105.

0: The Country Station, Indiana 105 with Rodney Atkins on Friday morning on our Facebook page today. I want you to tell me when school gets out for the summer, all of the region schools. I feel like it's within the next couple of weeks pretty much for everybody. So let me know when everybody's getting out of school. I'm surprised that some people are going into June. Portage Township schools apparently are going until June 3rd. What a bummer. So still 2.5 more weeks of school for you. Lake Central School Corporation, May 28th. 8 days and counting. Yes, I'm counting. That's from Jody. Kathy says Kankakee Valley Schools, May 22nd, next Friday. Yeah, I think might be the earliest. Next Friday already. I can't believe that. May 22nd, before Memorial Day. Michelle says Hebron Schools, May 28th. Doolin Schools, the 28th. Amanda says Union Township, May 29th. 9 days left, down to the single digits. Whoop, whoop. Chuck says West Central Schools in Pulaski County, May 21st. And North Newton School District, also May 21st, says Erica. Wow, that is early. School City of Hobart, June 2nd, according to Heidi. Last day for Crown Point Schools is May 29th. River Forest, June 1st. Rensselaer, May 22nd. So within the next few weeks, anyway, it looks like everybody getting out of school. Looks like the latest is June 3rd for Portage Township Schools. Let me know when school gets out for the summer. I always remember getting out in June. We always had tons of makeup days.
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5: 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In Illinois, the Village of Lansing this month held its first ever Youth Aviation Day at Lansing Airport. Mark Edward Willows tells us more about the event.
6: Recently, the Lansing Airport in Lansing, Illinois, elevated its first ever Youth Aviation Career Day with plans on making it an annual event. Students from middle, junior, and high school attended. The event is all about exposing and teaching young people about aviation and possibly a career in the industry. Guest speakers told the students that Amelia Earhart, pioneer in aviation, flew out of the Lansing Airport. Lansing Mayor Brian Hardy tells about the event.
7: We're hoping to have somewhere between 200 and 300 students here today to talk about aviation. 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
6: Jim McCoy, Aviation Outreach Director.
8: We're conducting a day to expose our young students in the community to various opportunities within the aviation industry. We're so proud to be here and so grateful.
6: For the Region News Team at the Lansing Airport, I'm Mark Edward Willows.
5: Your forecast for the region coming up. I'm Laura Velushko. For Northwest Indiana, highs in the lower 70s today. South wind around 15 miles per hour, gusts as high as 30. Tonight, showers likely and possibly a thunderstorm overnight. Partly cloudy skies with lows around the upper 50s. Showers and thunderstorms likely Saturday, partly sunny with highs near 80. Chance of showers and thunderstorms Saturday night, a low around 60. Sunday, mostly sunny with a high in the mid-80s. That's your region forecast.

night when she goes to bed. 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

0: Latest from Jason Aldean, it's Indiana 105. Researchers say people who constantly keep their phones within arm's reach tend to experience higher levels of stress and anxiety throughout the day. Who would have guessed? Even when no notification arrives, many people still feel the urge to check their screens repeatedly, a habit experts say keeping the brain in a constant state of alertness. Does this sound familiar to anyone else? Definitely me. According to studies, every buzz, vibration, ding, or glowing screen can trigger a small stress response as the brain immediately wonders whether the message is important, urgent, or negative. 100%. Sometimes I will force myself to turn my phone over and have it on silent so I don't see if it goes off and lights up. I won't hear it go off, but it is really hard still for me to ignore it. Anybody else just push their phone away from them right now? Researchers say even short breaks from the device can help reduce stress and improve concentration. It is so hard, though.
1: Thirsty for purist.
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Unfortunately, we have scattered showers and storms in the forecast for tomorrow. Sunday looks like the better day of the weekend. Matt Wintz has our forecast details coming up.

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2: President Trump is on his way back to Washington, D.C. after a high-stakes summit with Chinese President Xi Jinping in Beijing. The two leaders discussed the ongoing war in Iran, among many other topics, with China considered Iran's largest trading partner. Trump said Xi wants the Strait of Hormuz open as soon as possible, just like he does. Trump also noted that he's invited President Xi to the White House in September. Millions from Wisconsin to Texas could see severe weather beginning this afternoon. 7 million people within the 1,200-mile corridor are under the risk of seeing large hail, and supercell thunderstorms are also expected to develop. NOAA's Storm Prediction Center has issued a level 3 out of 5 risk of severe thunderstorms for central Iowa, which could see 3-inch hailstones with any supercells that develop. Washington, D.C.'s 4th of July celebration will reportedly try to be one for the record books. Axios reports Freedom 250 will attempt to break the Guinness World Record for the world's biggest fireworks show when the country celebrates its 250th birthday. I'm Chris Caraggio.
3: In Valparaiso, Mayor John Costa says a historic building near downtown Valpo has been transformed into a one-of-a-kind boutique hotel. In a video on the city's Facebook page, Mayor Costa talks about the Grand Gardener at Jefferson and Campbell, a project he says illustrates adaptive reuse.
4: It's about taking the old and making it new again. It's preserving a historic landmark and transforming it for future generations. The Grand Gardener sits in one of our designated economic development areas where we're intentionally encouraging investment, job growth, and long-term opportunities.
3: The old Gardner School, a Romanesque style structure that later served as a Boys and Girls Club site for decades, was built in 1899. In an update today, the city said the hotel is planning a soft opening this month with full operations beginning in June. The city says the over $40 million investment by Urschel Development Corporation brings over 50 guest rooms, event and meeting venues, and more. The Bears' 2026 regular season schedule is out. Chicago opens the season September 13th on the road against the Panthers. The Bears host the Eagles in Week 3 on Monday Night Football. And in another Monday Night matchup, Chicago takes on the reigning Super Bowl champion Seahawks in Week 8. Your forecast for the region coming up. I'm Laura Voluschko.
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6: This is Region News Team Meteorologist Matt Wintz with a look at your forecast for Northwest Indiana. We're looking very summer-like, finally, as we're turning the corner here. Early showers and clouds are heading on out. We've got clearing skies the rest of the day, low 70s for highs, just a pleasant Friday afternoon. Tonight, partly cloudy. We're back down into the mid-50s. We'll have to watch what develops up in Wisconsin and areas of Illinois. We could have a leftover storm that fades through the area tonight. Not worried about severe weather. We'll have some scattered storms around on Saturday, an isolated storm around on Sunday. Both days will feature some heat and some humidity as we get up into the 80s. We'll have better storm coverage, I feel like, on Saturday as that boundary moves through. And then next week, we start on the warm side as well. Low to mid-80s on Monday with some scattered storms around later in the day. And then storms will be here Tuesday with the front. That front heads through. We'll cool down next week in the middle of the week with lower humidity, but overall we'll return to some warmer air by the time we get towards Memorial Day weekend. I'm meteorologist Matt Wentz for Region News.

There's Low Cash, Indiana 105, as we get to into your Friday afternoon. It's Alicia with you till 3. So at home at night, usually I'll just have one lamp on in the living room. I like it dim. But when I'm working, you know, in the studio, I feel like it needs to be just slightly brighter than it is right now. There's 6 lights in the studio. 3 of them are now out. So it's seeming pretty dark in

0: 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You can listen online too at indiana105.com. Less than 3 weeks now, and officially it looks like everybody is going to be out of school in the region. Let us know when your school district is getting out for the summer. Heather says Michigan City area schools May 27th, May 28th. Somebody also said Michigan City, so somewhere in there. Odessa says May 29th for Westville, half day, which makes no sense. That does make no sense. That is silly. Who would actually go on a half day, the last day of school? I mean, unless you're just going to see your friends, because what are you actually doing, you know? Chrissy says Crown Point is the 29th. Edison and Lake Station, Jennifer says, is June 3rd. Erica says June 2nd, Hobart. Rensselaer gets out on the 22nd. So does KV and North Judson next week Friday. So only a week to go. North Newton the 21st. That's the earliest, I think. A lot of schools getting out the 28th. It seems like Lake Central, Duneland Schools, South Central, Boone Grove. It looks like the last schools to get out, Portage, on June 3rd, which isn't too bad. I remember going to like the 8th or 9th of June 1 year. What is school? When does school get out for the summer? Specify the school. Let us know over on our Facebook. We're so close to summer.
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Congratulations to newlywed Lainey Wilson getting married on Sunday at an outdoor ceremony in Dixon, Tennessee. It's Indiana 105. She said it was her absolute dream ceremony with a small waterfall flowing down the hill in the background behind the altar and windows. Guests included Luke Bryan, Miranda Lambert, Ella Langley, Lauren Elena, Drew Baldridge, and Jelly Roll. And her wedding dress, absolutely stunning.

0: 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Halfway through the workday, hang in there. I don't know, some weeks seem to go by really quickly. Other weeks seem to crawl by incredibly slowly. This was one of those weeks that I feel like crawled, but we have finally made it to Friday. And the ACM Awards are coming up on Sunday. As I mentioned earlier, I cannot watch. They are on Amazon Prime, which, you know, I don't mind. I will catch the performances online at another time. I do think I'm a little bummed not being able to see Shania Twain host because I think she'll do great. But I don't know. I'm sure there'll be a bunch of clips online. As far as the big award, Entertainer of the Year, I want to know who you think is going to win. Don't give me another name besides the nominees. Based on the nominees, who do you think is going to win Entertainer of the Year? Luke Combs, Jelly Roll, Cody Johnson, Megan Maroney, Chris Stapleton, Morgan Wallen, Lainey Wilson. Who do you think is going to win Entertainer of the Year? And if you're not going to watch, if you don't care, you don't need to answer. You can answer on our Facebook page today. Who you think is going to win Entertainer of the Year this Sunday? And maybe whose performance you're most excited to see.
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4: 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In Illinois, the Village of Lansing this month held its first ever Youth Aviation Day at Lansing Airport. Mark Edward Willows tells us more about the event.
5: Recently, the Lansing Airport in Lansing, Illinois, elevated its first ever Youth Aviation Career Day with plans on making it an annual event. Students from middle, junior, and high school attended. The event is all about exposing and teaching young people about aviation and possibly a career in the industry. Guest speakers told the students that Amelia Earhart, pioneer in aviation, flew out of the Lansing Airport. Lansing Mayor Brian Hardy tells about the event.
6: We're hoping to have somewhere between 200 and 300 students here today to talk about aviation. 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
5: Jim McCoy, Aviation Outreach Director.
7: We're conducting a day to expose our young students in the community to various opportunities within the aviation industry. We're so proud to be here and so grateful.
5: For the Region News Team at the Lansing Airport, I'm Mark Edward Willows.
4: Your forecast for the region coming up. I'm Laura Velushko. For northwest Indiana, highs around the lower 70s this afternoon. Breezy with a south wind around 15 miles per hour, gusts as high as 30. Tonight, showers likely and possibly a thunderstorm, especially overnight. Lows around the mid to upper 50s. Saturday, showers and thunderstorms likely, highs in the upper 70s. Chance of showers and storms Saturday night, low around 60. Sunday, mostly sunny with highs in the mid 80s and lows in the mid 60s Sunday night.
8: With the Region Sports Network, this is Mike DeWan with this weekend's Region Sports Report. For baseball this evening, Marquette Catholic is at Michigan City. Crown Point faces Moline and Homestead. Lake Central faces Harrison and Ileana Christian. Highland is at Chesterton. East Chicago Central plays two against Hammond Baptist. Whiting is at Westside. Hobart is at Wheeler. Hanover Central hosts Griffith. Munster faces Cathedral and Bishop Dwenger. Hebron goes to Hanover Central. Washington Township is at Kankakee Valley. Andrean heads to De La Salle. Boone Grove is at Morgan Township. And Couts goes to New Prairie. Tomorrow, Michigan City goes to South Bend Riley for a doubleheader. Lowell plays two against LaPorte. Merivale hosts Morton. Crown Point plays Cathedral. Highland visits Lake Central. Westside goes to 21st. Hammond Central is at Morgan.

Township. Lake Station is at Washington Township. Ileana Christian plays Harrison in Fort Wayne Dwenger. South Central faces Kankakee Valley. Moline takes on Munster. Andrean faces Bluffton. North Newton visits Couts. And Triton is at Boone Grove. Softball this evening features Highland taking on Hanover Central and Chesterton. LaPorte hosts Jimtown. Merrillville is at Lake Station. Valparaiso heads to Andrean. Michigan City goes to East Chicago Central. Morton is at River Forest. Ileana Christian heads to Kankakee Valley. And the PCC tournament moves onward. Tomorrow, Crown Point faces Avon and New Palestine. Lake Central takes on Marist. South Bend Riley is at Valparaiso. Morton goes to Whiting. Wheeler faces Concord. Hanover Central is at Hobart. Munster faces New Palestine and Avon. Kankakee Valley is against Harrison and Roncalli. And more from the PCC tournament. To keep up with all things region sports, follow us on Instagram, X, Facebook, YouTube, and on the web at regionsports.com. That's all from us. I'm Mike DeWan with the Region Sports Network, the only game in town.

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Megan Maroney, the country station, Indiana 105. Taking a quick look at sports, the Crosstown Classic gets underway tonight. The White Sox really have the momentum. They have won 5 in a row. 6-2 win yesterday, sweeping the Royals. The Cubs snapped their 4-game losing streak yesterday with a 2-0 win over the Braves. First pitch tonight at 6:40 on the south side. Sean Burke for the Sox, Edward Cabrera for the Cubs. The NFL released the 2026 schedules yesterday. The Bears open the season Sunday, September 13th at the Panthers. Home opener is at Soldier Field the following Sunday on September 20th as they take on the Vikings.

Kings. They will also face the AFC champion Patriots, Monday Night Football in Week 8, Super Bowl champion Seahawks, and two holiday games. Thanksgiving at the Lions, Christmas Day they will host the Packers. The Colts will open at home hosting the Ravens, and they have Sunday Night Football in Week 2 at the Chiefs. They will also face the AFC champion Patriots.

0: Kentucky Derby winner Golden Tempo will not be in the field. So it will be no Triple Crown again this year.
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The Country Station's Indiana 105 with Randy Houser. The Mullet Man will be back next week, and join him afternoons for your chance to win a pair of tickets to see country music group Turnpike Troubadours at Huntington Bank Pavilion at Northerly Island in Chicago on Friday, June 12th. We want to send you to see their unique blend of country, bluegrass, and Americana music. The Mullet Man, afternoons next week, will have your chance to win. Here's the latest from Joe DiMassina. Missed it.

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1: President Trump is returning to Washington, D.C. after a high-stakes summit with Chinese President Xi Jinping in Beijing. The two leaders discussed the ongoing war in Iran, among many other topics. Trump said Xi wants the Strait of Hormuz open as soon as possible, just like he does. Trump also noted that he's invited President Xi to the White House in September. The Supreme Court has allowed the abortion drug mifepristone to be sent to women by mail. Yesterday, the court extended a stay on an earlier ruling by an appeals court that required women to get the drug through in-person visits as opposed to telehealth visits. The ruling preserves the right to access the drug by mail as the case plays out in the lower court. Cancer centers across the country are reportedly scrambling to procure an experimental drug that's being hailed as a breakthrough for pancreatic cancer. It's called daraxonrasib, and it's manufactured by Revolution Medicines out of California. Scientists say it works by targeting the most common gene associated with the disease. I'm Chris Caraggio.
2: The Department of Natural Resources recently added track chairs to all Indiana state parks to make it easier for those with limited mobility to explore the trails. Now, two of those have been stolen from Fort Harrison State Park. Officials say they were taken between April 30th and May 1st. The thieves also took two Vietnam-era helmets. A $5,500 reward is being offered for information leading to the track chair recovery and offender arrest. We've shared more information on the Region News Team Facebook page. Officers will be working overtime through the end of the month for the National Click It or Ticket campaign. The Criminal Justice Institute says buckling up is one of the simplest and most effective ways to protect yourself and your loved ones on the road. Indiana law requires drivers and all passengers to buckle up. Children under age 8 must be properly restrained in a federally approved child car seat or booster seat. Drivers can be cited for lack of seatbelt use, but also for each unbuckled passenger under the age of 16. In Crown Point, the Region Baseball League Fan Fest is Thursday, May 21st from 5 to 7 p.m. at Great Lake Sports Hub on Merrillville Road. Organizers say Fan Fest is an opportunity for the public to meet and mingle with players and coaches from the Region Baseball League's four teams. The Lake County Corn Dogs from Crown Point, Little Calumet Beavers from Munster, American Legion Post 94 in Valparaiso, and the league's newest addition, the Iron Hawks of St. John. The event will offer complimentary food and beverages, along with music, a game truck, batting cages, and other activities for kids and families. Attendees will also have the opportunity to meet and take a picture with the region's most famous mascot, Cornelius the Corn Dog. 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
2: Partly sunny this afternoon with highs in the low to mid 70s. Overnight, partly cloudy with showers likely after midnight. Lows will be in the mid to upper 50s. 80 degrees on Saturday, but showers likely and a chance of thunderstorms. Those will continue into Saturday night. Lows Saturday night will be around 60. We dry out for Sunday, mostly sunny with highs in the mid 80s. Showers return on Monday. There's a chance for thunderstorms as well. Highs in the mid 80s. Tuesday, showers likely with highs still in the low to mid 80s. That's your region forecast.
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clear sky today. Plenty of clouds out there, but not totally overcast. Not bad. It's Indiana 105. Looks a little dicey tomorrow. Showers and thunderstorms. The humidity is going to be around. I know townwide garage sale's going on, I think today too, and tomorrow in DeMott, because there's cars everywhere. So I'm going to be a little bit dicey for any garage sailing tomorrow, but we've got 4 days in a row. It looks like we're going to have the summer-like warmth.

0: There's Carrie Underwood, the country station, Indiana 105. It does seem like whenever we get the warmer temperatures this time of the year, we also get the high winds to go with it. Hopefully it won't be too bad this weekend, but going to feel like summer. And you know, not this weekend, but next weekend is the unofficial start to summer. Memorial Day weekend, already next weekend. I think that's just the calendar, you know, falls a little earlier this year with Memorial Day on May 25th. But we'll see what the weather is going to be like for next weekend. I feel like usually for Memorial Day, it's either rainy or blazing hot and humid. Like nothing in between. According to AAA, they estimate that 45 million people will travel at least 50 miles from home between Thursday, May 21st, and Memorial Day, Monday on May 25th. They didn't say that was a record this time. And usually every holiday travel, they say, is going to be a record, but I didn't see that word in the story. So we'll see. I mean, I think that probably has to do with the price of gas these days. Maybe some people are just going to be laying low for Memorial Day weekend.
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Luke Bryan, the country station's Indiana 105. I've been waiting for this announcement. Dan and Shay announcing on the Today Show this morning that their sixth studio album, Young, will be out on August 21st. And the title track is out today. Here's Say So, Indiana.

0: No shoes, no shirt, no problems. Just don't try to go into the store. It's Kenny Chesney, Indiana 105. It'll be a lot of no shoes and no shirts this weekend. Feeling like summer with four 80-degree days in a row. Looks like starting tomorrow through next Tuesday. With that, of course, comes storms. We've got your forecast details on the way. Over on our Facebook page, the ACMs are coming up on Sunday, and I want to know, of the list of nominees, who do you think will win Entertainer of the Year? Let's see. Most votes so far, it looks like, going for Jelly Roll or Luke Combs. Gracie says Luke Combs. Kimberly, Jelly Roll. Amanda says Jelly Roll. Glenna says, I'm going for Luke, but I have a feeling Jelly Roll is winning it this year. Kathy says Megan Maroney. Matt going with Lainey Wilson. Jeff says it should be Morgan Wallen, but I'm sure it will be Lainey or Luke Combs. Yeah, I think it's between the two for me. Lainey Wilson, if not her, then probably Luke Combs. I don't know. Cody Johnson may stand a chance, though, too. He may be the underdog, but I think he might stand a chance. Which of the nominees do you think will win Entertainer of the Year on Sunday? You can give us your thoughts on our Facebook today.
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3: All 22 defendants in an alleged illegal gambling ring are pleading not guilty. The charges are tied to several federal raids last month in the region. Authorities say illegal gambling was operated out of the Paragon Restaurant in Hobart and Gino Steakhouse in Merrillville. Federal prosecutors are expected to turn over months' worth of evidence to defense lawyers over the summer. The next hearing is scheduled for September 10th. Lawyers defending the man in prison for the Delphi murders will be able to make oral arguments in an appeal. The Court of Appeals of Indiana granted Richard Allen's attorney's request this week. Allen is serving a 130-year prison sentence for the 2017 deaths of 14.

0: 16-year-old Libby German and 13-year-old Abby Williams in Delphi. The oral arguments in Allen's appeal are scheduled for September 21st at the Supreme Court courtroom in the Indiana State House. His appeal team argues the jury never heard evidence that would have proven Allen's innocence. Indiana Governor Mike Braun is ordering the state to stop using federal survivors' benefits on foster child costs. The Indiana Department of Child Services has been using the money to reimburse the state for the cost of caring for the children. Braun says the money belongs to the children, not the state. The average benefit for children is nearly $800 a month until they turn 18, and 342 kids are currently receiving the benefits. For the Region News team, I'm Jamie Foster. Your forecast is up next.
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0: We'll be in the low 70s this afternoon with partly sunny skies. Showers move in overnight tonight with lows in the mid-50s. Showers and thunderstorms likely on Saturday with highs around 80. Rain continues Saturday night with lows around 60. Sunday, we are dry, mostly sunny with highs in the mid-80s. Mostly clear Sunday night with lows in the mid-60s. Monday, showers and storms return with highs in the mid-80s again. Tuesday, mid-80s, but showers likely. That's your region forecast.

0: I think she's definitely winning Female Artist of the Year and probably Single and Song of the Year for Choosing Texas. It's Ella Langley, Indiana 105, ACMs on Sunday. Thanks for hanging out today. Letting us be a part of your Friday today. A neuroscientist explaining why you can tell what kind of day you'll have by where you fall asleep the night before or how you fall asleep, the direction. According to feng shui beliefs and some sleep research, they say people who sleep facing north to south may get deeper, better quality sleep and wake up in a better mood. Meanwhile, people sleeping east to west reportedly have more interrupted sleep and wake up more during the night. The theory is that the brain may react to Earth's electromagnetic field while sleeping. Yeah. I'm not going to try to figure out what direction I sleep. I need to use Google Maps for that.
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There's Zach Brown Band, Homegrown, Indiana 105. The Library of Congress announcing the 2026 National Recording Registry inductees, including Vince Gill's Go Rest High on That Mountain, the original Broadway cast album from Chicago, and Taylor Swift's 1989 album. Region News Break, your forecast details for the weekend. Coming up at 2, here's John Pardee.

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1: President Trump is returning to Washington, D.C. after a high-stakes summit with Chinese President Xi Jinping in Beijing. The two leaders talked about the ongoing war in Iran, among many other topics, with China considered Iran's largest trading partner. Trump said both he and Xi want the Strait of Hormuz to open as soon as possible. Stocks are trading lower on Wall Street. The Dow has been down over 500 points at times today. The NASDAQ has been down well over 1% as well. Severe weather could be seen by millions of people from Wisconsin to Texas. 7 million people within the 1,200-mile corridor are under the risk of seeing large hail, with supercell thunderstorms expected to develop. NOAA's Storm Prediction Center issued a level 3 out of 5 risk of severe thunderstorms for central Iowa. A double murderer has been executed in Oklahoma. Raymond Johnson was convicted of killing his ex-girlfriend and her 7-month-old daughter almost 20 years ago, setting both on fire while they were alive. Johnson was put to death yesterday by lethal injection at the Oklahoma State Penitentiary. I'm Chris Graggio.
2: A statewide silver alert has been declared. The Lafayette Police Department is investigating the disappearance of Ricky Ravelez, a 9-year-old black male, 3 feet 10 inches tall, 55 pounds, black hair with brown eyes, last seen wearing a tan hooded sweatshirt, black sweatpants, white shoes, and carrying an orange backpack. Ricky is missing from Lafayette and was last seen at 8:30 this morning. He is believed to be in extreme danger and may require medical assistance. If you have any information on Ricky Ravelez, contact the Lafayette Police Department or 911. 3 juveniles are dead and another was severely injured in an overnight accident on I-65. Indiana State Police say it happened around midnight, a mile south of Ridge Road. Troopers say a Ford Explorer driven by 31-year-old Renee Foster of Gary rear-ended a semi with an attached box trailer at a high rate of speed. The semi had been parked on the right shoulder due to mechanical issues. Foster allegedly fell asleep behind the wheel before hitting the semi. She was transported to Franciscan Hospital in Crown Point for treatment. None of the juveniles were properly restrained in the vehicle, and 3 died on the scene. A 4th was flown to the University of Chicago with potentially life-threatening injuries. Officials say alcohol consumption is believed to be a factor in this crash. A fan that fell into the visiting team's bullpen at Wright Field during the White Sox game is improving. The incident happened Wednesday night. The individual was taken from the ballpark on a stretcher and transported to a hospital for more treatment. The Sox organization released a statement yesterday claiming a friend of the fan who took the fall shared a positive report. The team is wishing the individual a full and speedy recovery. 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
2: Partly sunny this afternoon with highs in the low to mid 70s. Overnight, partly cloudy with showers likely after midnight. Lows will be in the mid to upper 50s. 80 degrees on Saturday, but showers likely and a chance of thunderstorms. Those will continue into Saturday night. Lows Saturday night will be around 60. We dry out for Sunday, mostly sunny with highs in the mid 80s. Showers return on Monday. There's a chance for thunderstorms as well. Highs in the mid 80s. Tuesday, showers likely with highs still in the low to mid 80s. That's your region forecast.

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0: I mean, beach weather for sure this weekend if it doesn't storm. Dierks Bentley, the country station, Indiana 105. Looks like four straight days, too, where we'll be in the 80s. But at least three of those four going to have some showers and storms involved. Would you rather cook or clean? According to a new survey, nearly half of Americans say they would rather scrub the kitchen after someone cooked in it than cook in it themselves. 48% of people prefer cleaning over cooking. Cooking, they say, feels too mentally exhausting. Not the chopping, not the stirring, it's the decision making. Yes. Yes. What to make, how long it takes, whether it'll turn out right, whether anyone will even like it. But cleaning, on the other hand, is straightforward. You clean, you see the progress, you wipe the counter, you do the dishes. You don't have to worry about, you know, burning something, undercooking something, not seasoning it enough, whatever. Cooking feels like another task on the to-do list. So more people would rather clean than cook. It definitely is the decision-making. Although I think I'm just going to go for pasta tonight. Something easy. I've got a variety of sauces to choose from. We'll figure that out later. Music on the way from Caroline Jones, Hardy, and a throwback from your ACM host this weekend, Shania Twain. Coming up, it's Indiana 105.
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0: Caroline Jones, the country station, Indiana 105. Birthday shout out post is up on our Facebook page for Sunday and Monday birthdays, the 17th or 18th of May. If you or someone you know is going to be celebrating, make sure you comment there. We start over a new week thanks to Data Graphics. Somebody who has a birthday next week will win the cool Indiana 105 mug. 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

0: Back to the 90s with Shania Twain, Indiana 105. She's going to be hosting the ACMs on Sunday, and she's got a brand new album she just announced this week. Her seventh studio album, Little Miss Twain, will be coming out on July 24th. Thanks for hanging out today, letting us be a part of your Friday. Over on our Facebook, want to know who you think will be the winner of the Entertainer of the Year at the ACMs this year out of the nominees. Therese going with Lainey Wilson. Shauna says probably Lainey, but Hope Morgan. Melissa going with Morgan Wallen. Tim going with Megan Maroney. Randy, Jelly Roll. So far, everybody getting some votes except for Chris Stapleton and Cody Johnson. Who do you think will win Entertainer of the Year? I think it may go to Lainey again, but I wouldn't be surprised, honestly, whoever wins. What about you? Who do you think will win Entertainer of the Year? Music on the way after Region News from Chase Rice and Jordan Davis, Indiana 105.
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7: Planned Parenthood's request to have its case challenging Indiana's near total abortion ban heard has been denied by the Indiana Supreme Court. Justices denied the petition to have the case transferred before them. The Indiana Court of Appeals upheld the abortion ban in August 2025 and ruled against abortion providers who said the ban violates the state's constitution. The state Supreme Court will preside over a separate case to decide the state's ability to enforce the abortion ban on people who have a religious exemption. In Valparaiso, Mayor John Costa says a historic building near downtown Valpo has been transformed into a one-of-a-kind boutique hotel. In a video on the city's Facebook page,

0: Mayor Costas talks about the Grand Gardener at Jefferson and Campbell Streets, a project he says illustrates adaptive reuse.
1: It's about taking the old and making it new again. It's preserving a historic landmark and transforming it for future generations. The Grand Gardener sits in one of our designated economic development areas where we're intentionally encouraging investment, job growth, and long-term opportunities.
0: The Old Gardener School, a Romanesque style structure that later served as a Boys and Girls Club site for decades, was built in 1899. In an update today, the city says the hotel is planning a soft opening this month with full operations beginning in June. The city says the over $40 million investment by Urschel Development Corporation brings over 50 guest rooms, event and meeting venues, and more. Your forecast is coming up next. I'm Jamie Foster for the Region News Team. Highs will be in the low to mid 70s this afternoon. We'll see some peaks of sunshine. Partly cloudy overnight tonight, then showers likely after midnight. Lows in the mid to upper 50s. 80 degrees on Saturday with showers likely and a chance of thunderstorms in the afternoon. Showers and storms overnight Saturday night with lows around 60. Sunday looks dry and sunny with highs in the mid 80s. Mostly clear Sunday night with lows in the mid 60s. Monday, mid 80s with showers likely and a few thunderstorms are possible. Tuesday, showers continue with highs in the low to mid 80s. That's your region forecast.

0: 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So I was perusing around online and I saw this. Grillo's Pickles teaming up with Smoothie King. Yep, pickle smoothie. There are some things that pickle flavor lends itself very well to. It's just asking for, like potato chips. Other things, not so much. And I feel like pickle-flavored everything has been all the rage the last few years. International Pickle Day is actually tomorrow, and that's when the smoothie will be available. And free samples, too, will be offered in Smoothie King stores while supplies last. You know, they also did a Heinz ketchup smoothie, I think, last year. So this isn't totally out there. Smoothie King, Grillo's Pickles, pickle smoothie. So I looked up the ingredients to this because what else, what other flavors, you know, go in a pickle smoothie? It gets weirder. Not only the pickles, bananas, apple juice blend, kiwi apple juice blend, electrolytes, coconut water, and kale. That just does not sound appetizing in any way to me. Would you try it?
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Hopefully in a few hours, you'll have a beer in your hand. Cheersing to the weekend. It's Luke Bryan, Indiana 105. That is going to wrap it up for me today. Thank you so, so much for spending part of your day with us. Have a fantastic weekend. Phil King and next for the Mullet Man at 3. Here's the band, Perry.

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1: Northwest Indiana weather tonight. Well, there's more rain in our forecast, which isn't too bad for me because I haven't watered the new garden I planted, so it's looking pretty wilted. Anyway, tonight, chance of showers and thunderstorms starting at about 4 o'clock early into the morning of tomorrow with a low of 57. By tomorrow, showers and thunderstorms likely in the morning, clearing up possibly a little bit earlier in the afternoon with a high near 80. By Saturday night, chance for showers, thunderstorms, low of 59. And by Sunday, beautiful, absolutely marvelous, mostly sunny and a high of 84. Quick peek towards Monday, chance of showers, yes, finally Monday gets the poopy weather. Chance of afternoon showers, possibly a thunderstorm, some mixed sun might be in there. Getting a little warmer, high near 86. Right now, Gary and Munster at 70. New Chicago checking in at 69.

She is a sweet lady who manages the Dollar Tree in Hebron. If you get a chance, stop on by and say hi to her. She is celebrating a birthday today, so we have a special song for Mallory. I'm not going to say how old she is because you don't do that to a lady, but this is Tim McGraw, my next 30 years. Mallory. The Country Station, Chicago to South Bend. It's Indiana 105.

Lone Star. Happy Friday, everybody. Phil King along with you. We want to wish a happy birthday going out to Mallory.

Indiana 105, little Tim McGraw. Get you in the mood this Friday. Happy birthday, Mallory. Mallory is the manager over at Dollar Tree in Hebron, and every time I've gone in there, she just has the best 90s country playing in the store. It's almost like a throwback Thursday every day there. Anyway, hope you have a great birthday. Good afternoon, everybody. Phil King along with you. Happy Friday. Filling in for the mullet man. Hope you guys are doing good. We have some rain, but hey, what's new? It's the region. Yes, check out our Facebook page. Today we're going to talk about record stores. Records are coming back. Vinyl is back. What is a memory of a record store you remember? Going to buy records, tapes maybe? I just remember going to Hegwisch Records on 30 in Maryville. And there's a lot of ones that people brought up that I forgot about. Camelot Music in the mall. Yeah, good stuff. But anyway, go to our Facebook page and let us know where you would go buy records. Going to have some fun with that this afternoon. Going to have Alicia on the show. It's always fun to talk to her, and she does a great job with traffic. We'll get you home safe on this Friday. If it's a Friday for you, well then, welcome to the party. If you have to work tomorrow, welcome to the party. We have Justin Moore coming up, Indiana 105.

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3: 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Indiana 105.

Vincent Mason. We are Indiana 105. Phil King along with you, filling in for the mullet man. And we are going to have some 80s this weekend. And, man, I tell you what, I don't know if I'm going to make it because my legs are just super white, man. It's like Casper. I haven't been out mowing, so I got to do something about that. But at the older you get, you just go, eh, who cares? Danny Tucker up next. I mean Chris Young.

0: Going back to 1994, out of the Indiana 105 Country Music Vault, little Tanya Tucker, hanging in. Afternoon, everybody. Phil King along with you, holding the fort for the mullet man. He is on vacation. I told him I'd return the show with a full tank. Hope I oblige him. We appreciate you guys hanging with us. Hope you're having a good Friday. And Facebook page, remember, talk about the record store you've been to. Interesting. I saw you can buy a Hegwisch Records t-shirt. I'm not sure if it's on Amazon, but it's on the internet. And it's new. It's not like a eBay old thing. So that's pretty neat. Pretty cool about that. I recently, I don't know, you probably have seen this on Facebook come up as a commercial. But you can buy Chicago Loop shirts, W-L-U-P, Loop. And I bought one. I didn't buy a black one because my wife says, you're always wearing black. So I bought a red Loop shirt. Pretty cool. Kind of nostalgic. But anyway, we're going to have some fun this afternoon. We're going to come back and do a little more country jamming. We have Ashley Cook, Cody Johnson. We're going to dive back into the Indiana 105 Country Music Vault. I know yesterday was fun with the Throwback Thursday. Oh, love it. All right, we'll be back. We've got your forecast for the weekend on the way. Indiana 105.
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5: An infant has died after being stabbed this morning on Chicago's southwest side. Police say a known offender used a knife to stab the baby in the chest and jumped out of an upper-level window to escape. The suspect was injured in the fall and taken into custody. The infant was taken to Comer Children's Hospital, where she was pronounced dead. Sam Sienis, owner of the popular Billy Goat Tavern in Chicago, has died. He passed away this morning at age 91. Sam Sienis took over ownership of the iconic business from his uncle William Billy Goat Sienis, who founded the hamburger stand when he bought the Lincoln Tavern in 1934. The Billy Goat Tavern earned national recognition during a skit on Saturday Night Live featuring John Belushi, Dan Aykroyd, Bill Murray, and Lorraine Newman. Indiana Audubon says a record-setting crowd of more than 800 registered attendees is expected for this year's Indiana Dunes Birding Festival, which started yesterday and continues through this Sunday during the peak of spring bird migration. The nonprofit says the Indiana Dunes Visitor Center on State Road 49 serves as the festival's hub with free public events and daily

0: programming, as well as the Migration Marketplace. Organized by Indiana Audubon in partnership with Indiana Dunes National Park, the State Park, and Indiana Dunes Tourism, the event draws visitors from across the U.S. and around the world. Jordan Sparks will perform the national anthem at the Indianapolis 500 this year. The American Idol winner will sing at Indianapolis Motor Speedway ahead of the 110th running of the Indiana 500 on May 24th. Sparks has performed at IMS before. She sang the national anthem ahead of the Indy 500 races in both 2015 and 2024. Your region forecast is coming up next. I'm Jamie Foster.
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2: All right, gang, tonight, chance of showers and thunderstorms later on, actually earlier in the morning, about 4 o'clock with a low of 57. By tomorrow, later on, showers and thunderstorms likely in the morning, clearing up early afternoon and a high near 80. Saturday night, chance for showers and thunderstorms once again in a low of 59. And by Sunday, sunny skies and a high of 84. Quick peek towards Monday, showers, possibly afternoon thunderstorm, mixed with some sun, high of near 86. Hobart 70, Madarieville 71, and St. Pierre's at 69.

0: Loving me some Cody Johnson, The Fall. We are Indiana 105. And coming up this evening, White Sox playing the Cubs at home. And if you look on our Facebook page, you'll see Bono, KB, and Alicia posing with their jerseys. And the two guys are the Southsiders. And Alicia's there with the Cubs. Just kidding. Mike, my friend Chris Locken, who we're all kind of buddies, and we went to a Sox game probably, I can't remember the year, but we went to a Sox game. It was mullet night, and we showed up. Mike, of course, has the mullet, and Chris and I ordered on Amazon some mullet hats. You know, it's got the fake mullet in the back, and we showed up, and Mike actually ended up singing the, I think, the Journey song. Don't Stop Believing. He actually went up there to the booth. It was great. It was a great night. I'm looking for that picture. Don't you hate it when you've got on your phone pictures and they're not saved to an album and you can't find them? You got to go scroll through. You can look for the year, but I don't remember the year. So it's a good pick. But anyway, it's all right. We'll see how Alicia does tonight. All right, we're going to come back. We have Kane Brown and also Zach Top. On the way, it's Indiana 105.
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Oh, yes, rocking your Friday. A little Tractors right here, Indiana 105. This next one is going out to all ladies and all moms. Moms, you've got it tough. And this one's for the girls. Little Martina McBride. Salute to all the working moms. You guys got a full plate. Love you.

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1: Technology stocks are causing a serious drag on Wall Street today. Traders are concerned after President Trump exited his summit with Chinese President Xi Jinping without any major policy agreements. This despite major tech CEOs joining him on the trip. Rising U.S. Treasury yields are also pulling down the market. The Dow Jones Industrial Average was down over 500 points at one point today. The NASDAQ has been down well over 1% as well. It appears efforts to end the U.S.-Iran war remain at a stalemate. President Trump says the first sentence of Iran's latest peace proposal was unacceptable and indicated he didn't read the rest. Trump said Iran has reversed course in scaling back its nuclear program. The president said the initial sentence was problematic because Iran had previously agreed to halt all nuclear activities. He added if they have any nuclear of any form, he doesn't read the rest. Trump previously said the ceasefire between the U.S. and Iran was on life support. I'm Chris Karanji.
2: LaPorte County's Solid Waste District is hosting their Household Hazardous Waste Collection event this Saturday, May 16th, from 9 a.m. to 2 p.m. at the fairgrounds. They say it's a great way to safely dispose of items like batteries, fluorescent and LED bulbs, medicines, and sharps like needles and syringes. We've shared more information on the Region News Team Facebook page. In East Chicago, the city received more than $17 million in low-interest loans from the Indiana Finance Authority to help fund improvements to the city's drinking water system. Officials say the project includes repairs to an elevated water tank and associated pump station, improvements at the water treatment plant, installation of a raw water pump, and the replacement of lead service lines in the Roxana and Sunnyside neighborhoods. The Indiana Finance Authority says the project will ensure the city is able to provide reliable service and safe water to residents and businesses in the East Chicago service area. The United States ranks 33rd in the world when it comes to health. The U.S. News & World Report says challenges related to public health outcomes, social cohesion, and public safety pull down the country's overall standing. The rankings on health factor in life expectancy, mortality, longevity, health care, and public health preparedness. Iceland, Norway, and Denmark were top countries in health. For the Region News Team, I'm Jamie Foster. 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
5: Checking in on the roads, heavy Friday traffic, extra heavy today. Westbound side of 8094, I-65, all the way over to Indianapolis Boulevard, really jamming on the brakes. We've got delays along the eastbound side. From the state line over towards Burr Street, expect some pockets of heavier traffic eastbound. Southbound side of I-65, hitting the brakes approaching 61st Avenue. Be careful for slowing traffic there. And then tips are letting us know southbound slowing down approaching 109th. That ramp backed up as you're exiting southbound 65 to 109th Avenue. All kinds of problems along U.S. 30 through the Dyer-Shererville area. The usual heavy traffic and also a crash westbound just before Klein. Heavy traffic through the Merrillville area. We have 109th backed up eastbound from Colorado Street all the way back to Iowa Street. Not sure if we have a crash there or if it's just the really heavy traffic eastbound side of 109th. And then in Winfield, you want to avoid the intersection of 121st Avenue and Decatur Street due to a crash. That is 121st and Decatur Street. Please avoid that area in Winfield due to a crash. We also have some delays eastbound side of US 30. If you're headed towards Valpo, going to be hitting the brakes approaching Coolwood Drive. So be careful in that area along US 30 eastbound. 219-405-7743 is our hotline. Only call when safe to do so. Leisha Tassone, Region News Team Traffic.
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0: Get some vegetables.
1: Nature's water.
0: Yes. Tonight, chance of showers and thunderstorms starting at 4 a.m. towards more of the morning, they're saying. So, but that's still kind of like tonight for most people. Aloha 57.
1: I'll be sleeping.
0: Yeah, exactly. You know, when I sleep in at night, or when I'm off,
1: yeah,
0: I sleep in. I get up at 5.
1: That's pretty, sleeping in for you.
0: Pretty sick. Saturday, showers and thunderstorms likely in the morning. Clearing up a little bit, they're saying, in the afternoon, high near 80. By Saturday night, chance for showers, thunderstorms, low of 59. Sunday is the beautiful day.
1: Sunday looks dry.
0: So far. Mostly sunny, high of 84. And Monday, quick look, chance for showers, possibly an afternoon thunderstorm. Some mixed sun, high near 86. Roselawn, 70. Crown Point, 71. And Hebron at 71 as well. Okay, so we're going to try this, see if Phil can know how to push the buttons, but... All right, so...
1: Is this a jazzy version of Jingle Bells?
0: It is, but that's not going to work, probably. We're going to try to do...
1: get off the roads, get off the roads.
0: It's not really Jingle Bells, is it?
1: It's an interesting version of Jingle Bells. Here we go. Get off the roads, get off the roads. Everybody stay home. That's it. You're welcome.
0: Okay, there we go. Oh, geez.
1: I know everyone's been missing the Mullet Man's singing since he's been gone. So,
0: yeah, and they don't want me to sing. You know, I'm not a bad singer, but I'm not as good as Mike.
1: I forgot to strum the out-of-tune guitar.
0: Oh, yeah, that's right. Wait.
1: You could tune that guitar, Phil.
0: No, I'm not good at that either.
1: Oh.
0: I should have my son. You know, I told Mike, have my son come in. We're playing Christmas music. Yeah. I told my son, Philip can play the guitar.
1: Yeah.
0: So I think he should come in, be a guest, get on the... that one doesn't work.
1: He should be the in-studio musician.
0: Yeah.
1: We need one.
0: That's what I'm thinking.
1: Yeah.
0: He can come in and do like
1: all of Mike's greatest hits, mowing, and...
0: mowing, the safety dance. What is that? Cover the plants.
1: Yeah.
0: Oh my gosh, love it.
1: Hopefully we don't have to sing that one anymore.
0: No. Merry Christmas, everybody. Here comes Keith Urban. Oh my gosh.

0: Such a great song.
1: Could you let him in anyway?
0: Yes. Blake Shelton right here, the country station. We are Indiana 105. All you got to do is be a believer. You'll be right in there. Afternoon, everybody. Phil King along with you, filling in for the mullet man who is on vacation. They are having, I wanted to tell you guys about this. I don't know if you knew this, but in Lowell, the Indian Trail Grange, that is before you get to town, is hosting a record show Sunday, May 24th. Yeah. They're going to have vinyl CDs, collectibles. Anyway, it's going on May 24th. It's on a Sunday at 10 a.m. And we want to thank you for chiming in on our Facebook post. What record store do you remember? I remember Hegwisch Records on 30, of course, in Illinois as well. But a lot of you have been mentioning Hammer the Jammer on Taft Street. I remember that one. Camelot Music, Record Town in the mall. Oh, yeah. Yes, indeed. Miller's Mart in Valparaiso. Thanks, Becky. Let's see. The Inner Ear, Carl, in Portage. Woodmar Records. Remember that. Let's see. Who else do we have here? In Sound, St. John. We want to thank Timothy for mentioning that one. A lot of good memories. Wow. Yeah, drop your memory on that one. I remember Roselawn Records was in True Value, and it was ran by a guy named Smitty. And he would actually hire me during Christmas. I was probably like 11, 12. And he would hire me to help out. He'd give me $5. But it was on the side in a hardware store. It was pretty cool, man. I'll never forget that. He was retired from U.S. Steel, and he ended up running the record store in Roselawn. So pretty good stuff. All right, we're going to keep the music rolling to come back with John Party, Brian Martin. Got an oldie from Sammy Kershaw on the way. It's Indiana 105.
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6: traffic update. We've got the heavy traffic on the westbound side of 80-94 from I-65 all the way to the Illinois side. Extra heavy Friday traffic. It's backed up onto southbound Klein. Crash westbound side of US 30 near Klein Avenue, slowing things down. Westbound heading from Schererville to Dyer, really jammed up there. Also, we have a crash eastbound US 30 just past Coolwood Drive in the Velpo area, and avoid the intersection of 121st Avenue and Decatur Street in Winfield due to an earlier crash there. 219-405-7743 is our hotline. Alicia Tassone with the region traffic update.
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0: Luke Combs right here, the country station. It's Indiana 105. Phil King along with you, getting you home this afternoon, filling in for the mullet man. Mike is on vacation. He's going to be back Monday. So thank you for letting me hang with you for a little bit. Let's see, the Region Muggy Meter. Have you seen that on our Facebook page? It's the Region Muggy Meter. It looks like it's going to get muggy Saturday, Sunday, Monday, Tuesday. So a nice four-day week, part of the week, with 80s and muggy. We're back to that stuff. Ugh, that junk, I don't like it. I'm real excited because my wife is going out with the girls tonight. And I'm excited because she said, you can, usually she'll make dinner after I come home from the station. She's very sweet. I love her. But she said, this time, you can eat whatever you want. I'm going to be out with the girls. I said, all right. I get to eat that one pizza that's in the freezer. It is a Detroit pizza from Costco. It's a deep dish type of pizza. She doesn't like those. So I'm like, oh, those have been in the freezer for a while. Ready for me. So me, the three cats, and the three-legged dog will all enjoy Detroit pizza. It's the little things, you know. Give me a break. I need to get out more. All right, coming back, we're going to check out your weekend forecast. We're going to check in with Alicia, find out what's happening on the roads. Thomas Rhett in the wings, ready to go. Coming up, it's Indiana 105.
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4: A statewide silver alert has been declared. The Lafayette Police Department is investigating the disappearance of Ricky Ravelas, a 9-year-old black male, 3 feet 10 inches tall, 55 pounds, black hair with brown eyes, last seen wearing a tan hooded sweatshirt, black sweatpants, white shoes, and carrying an orange backpack. Ricky is missing from Lafayette and was last seen at 8:30 this morning. He is believed to be in extreme danger and may require medical assistance. If you have any information on Ricky Ravelas, contact the Lafayette Police Department or 911. Three juveniles are dead and another was severely injured in an overnight accident on I-65. Indiana State Police say it happened around midnight, a mile south of Ridge Road. Troopers say a Ford Explorer driven by 31-year-old Renee Foster of Gary rear-ended a semi with an attached box trailer at a high rate of speed. The semi had been parked on the right shoulder due to mechanical issues. Foster allegedly fell asleep behind the wheel before hitting the semi. She was transported to Franciscan Hospital in Crown Point for treatment. None of the juveniles were properly restrained in the vehicle, and three died on the scene. A fourth was flown to the University of Chicago with potentially life-threatening injuries. Officials say alcohol consumption is believed to be a factor in this crash. A fan that fell into the visiting team's bullpen at Wright Field during the White Sox game is improving. The incident happened Wednesday night. The individual was taken from the ballpark on a stretcher and transported to a

0: hospital for more treatment. The Sox organization released a statement yesterday claiming a friend of the fan who took the fall shared a positive report. The team is wishing the individual a full and speedy recovery. Your forecast is next. I'm Jamie Foster.
1: Another check on the roads, westbound side of 8094. Slow and go, stop and go at times all the way from I-65 across the state line onto the tri-state, moving under posted speeds the entire way. Stop and go, especially between Grant Street and Klein. Eastbound side, moderate volume starting around the state line and continuing towards Burr Street. Heavy traffic on I-65 southbound, exiting at 109th Avenue. According to a tipster, pretty backed up on that ramp there. Otherwise, I-65 looking okay. Watch out for some backups on the Indiana Toll Road, especially if you're headed north towards Chicago at the toll booth near the state line. We also have some westbound delays approaching Calumet Avenue on the toll road. Southbound side of Calumet Avenue in the Hammond area, crash south of 165th Street. Traffic is really starting to stack up there. US 30 really backed up in Schererville. F-41 and back up towards Klein Avenue, really heavy volume light to light there through that area, as well as in the area of the mall and through the I-65 corridor over towards Taft Street. Again, continue to avoid the intersection of 121st and Decatur in Winfield due to a crash. That's 121st and Decatur. You want to avoid that intersection. Eastbound side of US 20 in Gary, we've got road work. It's really backing things up from Clay Street. If you see a traffic trouble spot, our hotline's 219-405-7743. Only call when safe to do so. South Shore Trains reporting on time. Alicia Tassone, Region News Team Traffic.
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3: All right, Alicia, here we go. Forecast for tonight, a chance of showers and thunderstorms. A low of 57 by tomorrow. Showers and thunderstorms likely in the morning. Supposedly, they say clearing up, but Who knows? Allegedly. I like that. Like it's allegedly he's guilty or something. High near 80. Saturday night, chance for showers and thunderstorms. Low of 59 by Sunday. Sunny skies and a high of 84. Portage, 71. And Chesterton is checking in at 71 as well. So you guys have your picture on Facebook. You're the only Cubs. You're in between KB
1: see,
3: and...
1: See, all of the other Cubs fans are in the morning. Scott, Katie... They're all gone for the day.
3: So. Got it. So you stand alone.
1: I stand as a alone warrior. As a first place team Cubs fan. Right.
3: Yeah. Blah, blah, blah. Okay. So did I tell you the story? And please tell me, Phil, you're repeating yourself because I do that often. Did I tell you about getting lost in Wrigleyville?
1: I don't think so.
3: No.
1: Not that I recall.
3: My son, real quick, I'll make this a quickie because we got to keep moving here. But my son-in-law gave us tickets to the Cubs, and mm-hmm. Philip and I went, and I was driving a Grand Marquee. It's huge.
1: Yeah.
3: You know, it's a box. We drove that to Wrigleyville, parked in one of those things where the families, you know, have you park and
1: one
3: stuff.
1: Of the lots, yeah.
3: And got out of the game, couldn't find the car. Like, how do you miss a big boat like that?
1: Yeah, how do you lose that?
3: So it starts getting dark, and Philip goes, Dad, we need to call Jared, is his name. No, we're going to find the car. So finally people started leaving and go, there it is.
1: Yeah.
3: And I'm like, we're just walking around like dummies, getting lost
1: that
3: in Wrigleyville.
1: Funny.
3: But the game was good. It was good. Very good.
1: Did the Cubs win? Do you remember?
3: Yes.
1: Nice.
3: But I don't remember how. It was like years ago.
1: Yeah.
3: But yeah, it was real fun, and it was free too. So
1: that's the best part.
3: Free fun. Never. Yes. Never happens. And I would die a happy man by going to a baseball game with my oldest son. What a segue. Thomas Rhett is next.
1: Nice.
3: Thank you very
1: Bravo.
3: Much.

0: Killing me right here, Parker McCollum. We are Indiana 105.
1: You're killing me, Smalls.
0: I had to do that. I mean, come on, give me a break. It was so tempting. Hey, how do you like this one? Sounds like a 70s mystery show. Mike has in his underneath his music. I love it. Phil King along with you. How you doing? Thanks for joining us. Have you guys ever had... Okay, so today I brought in some chicken nuggets from KFC for all of us to eat. Jamie's in the newsroom, Alicia's doing traffic, and I'm here in the LJE studio, so I bought us some KFC nuggets. But there's a guy that I work with that actually bought duck fillets at Costco. He actually, I never saw that. So it's duck. So he brought it home, and he told his kids, this is chicken. And they're like, okay. So they tried it, and they said, this is great! And he said, I hope you enjoy your duck. And they just looked at each other. But I've never tried duck, to be honest. So, I don't know. Didn't know you could buy that at Costco. Get cheap gas and duck at Costco. What do you know? All right, coming back, we have Cole Swindell on the way. It's Indiana. Look at this. This is like Ricky Ricardo or something. Indiana 105.
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1: Wall Street is closing with stocks lower. It comes after the summit between President Trump and Chinese President Xi Jinping ended and has left traders concerned that there were no huge policy breakthroughs. Meantime, Treasury yields rose, with the 30-year rate reaching its highest level since last year. At the closing bell, the Dow Jones Industrial Average lost 537 points to 49,526. The S&P 500 fell by 92 points to 7,408. And the NASDAQ dropped by 410 points to 26,225. An Iraqi man has been charged with carrying out at least 20 terror attacks meant to stop the Iran war. The Justice Department says the attacks took place in Europe and Canada, and they targeted U.S. and Israeli interests. Officials say he was planning attacks in the U.S. He was arrested in Turkey and made an initial appearance today in Manhattan federal court on multiple charges. I'm Chris Caraggio.
2: An infant has died after being stabbed this morning on Chicago's southwest side. Police say a known offender used a knife to stab the baby in the chest and jumped out of an upper-level window to escape. The suspect was injured in the fall and taken into custody. The infant was taken to Comer Children's Hospital, where she was pronounced dead. Sam Sienis, owner of the popular Billy Goat Tavern in Chicago, has died. He passed away this morning at age 91. Sam Sienis took over ownership of the iconic business from his uncle William Billy Goat Sienis, who founded the hamburger stand when he bought the Lincoln Tavern in 1934. The Billy Goat Tavern earned national recognition during a skit on Saturday Night Live featuring John Belushi, Dan Aykroyd, Bill Murray, and Lorraine Newman. Indiana Audubon says a record-setting crowd of more than 800 registered attendees is expected for this year's Indiana Dunes Birding Festival, which started yesterday and continues through this Sunday during the peak of spring bird migration. The nonprofit says the Indiana Dunes Visitor Center on State Road 49 serves as the festival's hub with free public events and daily programming, as well as the migration marketplace. Organized by Indiana Audubon in partnership with Indiana Dunes National Park, the State Park, and Indiana Dunes Tourism, the event draws visitors from across the U.S. and around the world. Jordan Sparks will perform the national anthem at the Indianapolis 500 this year. The American Idol winner will sing at Indianapolis Motor Speedway ahead of the 110th running of the Indiana 500 on May 24th. Sparks has performed at IMS before. She sang the national anthem ahead of the Indy 500 races in both 2015 and 2024. 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I'm Jamie Foster.
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5: Checking on the roads, heavy traffic westbound side of 8094 I-65 all the way to Kennedy Avenue. Then again on the Illinois side of the state line. We've got something going on though near Burr Street that is really stopping up traffic there, coming to a crawl at times along the westbound side of 8094 as you approach Burr Street. Eastbound, just about as heavy in that area. We've got slowdowns all the way from the Illinois side, slow and go. Everything looking okay along I-65. No major slowdowns. We are looking good along the toll road through Porter County. Once again, to Lake County, you've got some slowdowns nearing Calumet Avenue as you're heading north, and then also backups from the toll plaza at the state line, really jamming things up as you're headed towards Illinois. Over on the Illinois side, we have a crash on the tri-state in the Alsip area that is stacking traffic up all the way back down to I-80. So be careful if you're headed in that direction. Definitely want to avoid. We've got slowdowns US 30 through the Dyer-Schererville area, backed up especially westbound 30 from 41. Usual delays through the Merrillville area as well along US 30. Indianapolis Boulevard north of 8094 and then 41 in the St. John area as well, moving well under posted speeds. Still want to avoid the intersection of 121st Avenue and Decatur Street in the Winfield area due to an earlier crash. 219-405-7743 is our hotline. Only call when safe to do so. South Shore Trains reporting on time. Alicia Tassone, Region News Team Traffic.
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7: All right, possible thunder boomers tonight, starting up at late, like 3. Now they're saying 3, but whatever. 3 o'clock in the morning.
5: Still overnight.
7: Yeah. Low of 57 tomorrow. Showers, thunderstorms likely in the morning, clearing up.

0: Sunny and a high of 84. So there you go. And off the air, we were trying to think of different towns that we don't talk about. Like I said, North Hayden and Lowell. Or
1: yes, yeah, North. I never even heard of that one. North Hayden, like all the small, tiny communities,
0: like the train towns that existed. But anyway, so North Hayden is checking in at 71. Shelby's at 71, and Coutts is at 70. Okay, so do you use your phone to look at weather when you're not here?
1: Yeah, sometimes, yeah.
0: Okay. My wife and I do. When I give her a kiss goodbye in the morning, she said, I said, hey, it's going to rain. She goes, no, it's not. It's supposed to be sunny all 3 days, Friday, Saturday, Sunday. I said, no, it's not. And her phone, she shows me, it shows sunshine and 60, 70s. And I go, well, let me show you my iPhone. She has an Android. And I said, the Android's wrong. So I look up on my phone. And mine is exactly what Matt Wentz talks about. So I said,
1: that's crazy.
0: That's right.
1: I have an Android and mine's usually right.
0: Yeah?
1: Yeah.
0: Well, that doesn't count. No.
1: It's usually pretty accurate. It says it's supposed to storm tomorrow and Monday and Tuesday, and that's what the forecast says.
0: So why is yours right and hers is wrong?
1: I don't know.
0: I ask you.
1: Maybe she needs an update.
0: Yeah, she does need a new phone.
1: I desperately need a new phone, though. Mine is like barely functional.
0: What year is it? Do you know?
1: No. I've had it probably for 8 years.
0: Oh, wow.
1: 10 years.
0: Jinkies.
1: It's barely hanging on.
0: It is.
1: But I refuse. I refuse.
0: I got you. Because it's a trap, man.
1: It's a trap.
0: That's how I get you.
1: It's a trap.
0: All right. Well, let's just end this conversation by saying that my iPhone was right compared to her Android.
1: I trust Matt Wentz.
0: Yeah, so do I. And mine was linked with him. Go, Maddie. All right. George Bird's coming at you next.

0: Jason Aldean, we are Indiana 105. Afternoon, everybody. Phil King along with you, filling in for Mike the Mullet Man. And we were asking you about the Hegwisch Records on there, but what was your favorite record store? And so we appreciate you chiming in on that. I remember this memory I have. I went to school, junior high school, in a town called Mount Air. Don't know if you ever heard of it. But there was a school there. It was built in the early 1900s, and they added on to it. Anyway, long story short is we used to have dances there, and a guy named Ron Luca, who was the dad of the Luca girls that went to the school, he would be the DJ, and he would ask us to bring in our records. So I remember one time, Phil brought in Journey Escape. It's got Don't Stop Believin', Open Arms, and I wrote my name on it. And I still got it, and it still skips on Don't Stop Believin', which always made me mad because that was my favorite song. Actually, not my favorite song on there, Stone in Love. That's a good one. Yes. All right, everybody, we're going to come back with Traffic and Alicia. They go good together. We have your weekend forecast on the way, and then we're going to dive into the Mullet Man Catch of the Day. It's all on the way, Indiana 105.
1: The Cubs scored just enough to take the series finale from the Braves yesterday and snap their four-game losing streak. Ian Happ homered in the Cubs' 2-0 win. The White Sox, however, have the momentum going into the Crosstown Classic this weekend, winning their fifth straight 6-2, sweeping the Royals. Randall Grichuk homered and drove in four. He talks about facing the Cubs.
2: I love playing against the Cubs. They have a great fan base, and they bring the energy, and they can yell. And hopefully our fans come out and yell for us on our side here being at home. But, those are always fun games.
1: Game one of the Crosstown Classic tonight on the south side. Edward Cabrera will pitch for the Cubs. Sean Burke for the White Sox. First pitch at 6:40. The NFL released the 2026 schedules yesterday. The Bears will open the season at the Panthers on Sunday, September 13th, with a home opener at Soldier Field the following Sunday, September 20th, against the Vikings. Other highlights include Thursday Night Football in Week 7 against the AFC champion New England Patriots, followed by Monday Night Football in Week 8 visiting the Super Bowl champion Seattle Seahawks, and two holiday games on Thanksgiving at the Lions and Christmas Day hosting the Packers. They also play the Packers at Lambeau in Week 5, have the bye week in Week 10, and end the season at the Vikings. The Colts will open at home hosting the Ravens, followed by Sunday Night Football in Week 2 at the Kansas City Chiefs. Indy has a late bye week in Week 13. They will wrap the season at home against Jacksonville. WNBA, the Indiana Fever host the Washington Mystics tonight at 6:30 at the Fieldhouse. The Chicago Sky look to remain undefeated, visiting the Phoenix Mercury at 9 p.m. The Gary South Shore Railcats open their season tonight on the road against the Lake Country Dockhounds. The Railcats' home opener is next Friday. NASCAR Cup Series All-Star Race is Sunday at noon from Dover International Speedway. And the 151st running of the Preakness Stakes is tomorrow from Laurel Park in Maryland, as Pimlico Racecourse, the usual home of the Preakness, is undergoing a complete makeover. Kentucky Derby winner Golden Tempo will not be in the field. Only three horses from the Kentucky Derby are in this year's Preakness: Ocelli, Incredibolt, and Robusta. So far, Iron Honor is the early favorite in the second leg of the Triple Crown, which is scheduled to start around 5:50 Central Time on Saturday. That's a quick look at sports.
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0: Lake Shelton. Going back to 2001. Wow, that is 25-year-old song. Isn't that crazy? Man, time gets away. Phil King along with you. Good afternoon. Filling in for Mike the Mullen Man. And, I was thinking, the songs, everything moves along so fast. Do you remember Dick Biondi and the oldies? WJMK. He was on WLS. I did not realize this. He was done with radio in 2017, according to this article, which I didn't know. He returned to WLS in 2006. But remember when you turn on the radio and hear like Rock Around the Clock and stuff like that? Now an oldies is 2001. Jinkies, man! All right, coming back this time, we do have the Mullet Man Catch of the Day, Alicia with traffic, and your weekend forecast is coming up. Hang on.
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1: 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Both locations are open Monday through Friday from 8:30 a.m. to 4:30 p.m. Common medical sharps you can find at home are needles used for injections, syringes, lancets, auto-injectors, infusion sets, and GLP-1 injectors. Officials say you should collect them in an enclosed hard container like an old milk jug or laundry jug and drop them by. The Recycling and Waste Reduction District reminds residents that proper disposal not only protects sanitation workers and the public from potential harm, but also prevents environmental contamination. We've shared more information on the Region News Team Facebook page. Your region forecast is up next. I'm Jamie Foster with the Region News Team.
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3: Taking another look at the roads, continuing to find delays on 8094. That heavy traffic westbound starts right around Broadway. We have a crash, it looks like, just before Grant Street. Slow and go, continuing past Kennedy Avenue. Then it does break free again, slowing down on the Illinois side of the state line onto the tri-state. Eastbound side delays starting around Torrance Avenue all the way to Burr Street, moving under posted speeds. And then some volume building with road work eastbound side of 8094 approaching Ripley Street in the Lake Station area. So be careful there. Pretty stacked up on the toll road westbound as you're headed towards Chicago, towards the state line, backed up from the toll booth pretty good there. Over on the Illinois side, a vehicle fire on the westbound side of the tri-state, way up in the Alsip area, stacking things up all the way down to I-80, just solid traffic there with the two right lanes blocked. And then both inbound and outbound on the Bishop Ford, pretty jammed up from the Dan Ryan to Sibley, so be careful. You may want to seek an alternate if you're headed in that direction up into the city. Klein Avenue looking okay, no major delays. Looks like all of the ramps at the US 20 northbound Klein Interchange change, as well as at Chicago Avenue, have been reopened now. US 30, the usual heavy traffic through the Dyer-Shererville area. We're hitting the brakes eastbound side of US 20, approaching Clay Street with ongoing road work in Gary. And again, in Winfield, avoid the intersection of 121st Avenue and Decatur Street. 219-405-7743 is our traffic hotline. Only call when safe to do so. Alicia Tassone, Region News Team Traffic.
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5: All right, Alicia, here we go. Forecast for the weekend. Chance of showers, thunderstorms tonight / morning. Low of 57 tomorrow. Showers and thunderstorms light.
3: Let me get
5: the trombone out here. Let's see. Showers and thunderstorms Saturday, likely in the morning. Clearing up, they're saying, in afternoon, high near 80. Saturday night, chance of showers, thunderstorms again, possibly low of 59. Sunday, sunny, high of 84. Showers coming back Monday, and you might see a little bit of sun in there. high near 86. Lowell 72, Wheatfield 71, and LaPorte checking in at 70.
6: It's time for the Bullet Man's Catch of the Day.
5: You know, I'm thinking on the Catch of the Day next time I fill in, we should make a song that Mike, like you said, the greatest hits of Mike.
3: Yeah.
5: When he mows, which one is that?
3: Mowing.
5: Is it like
3: I don't
5: get
3: remember the rest of the words.
5: Get that mower, mowing.
3: It's about the grass. How high?
5: How high?
3: Yeah.
5: That's one. And then the safety dance, cover the plants.
3: See, we've had so many of them over the years. I hope Mike has like written them down somebody's like recorded them for us because I don't remember them all.
5: I'm telling you, man, we could sell that and people would buy it.
3: We really could, yeah.
5: Mike's records, okay. All right, well, this next song is a song that my son sang as a kid. But when he sang it, he pronounced it wrong. And
3: as
5: this,
3: kids do.
5: Yes, and it was so cute. But this artist, he has crossed over to many different genres. And he even sang, I don't know if you remember this one, he sang Nine Inch Nails Hurt. And it was a big It was a big hit.
3: Nice.
5: But it sounded like he was hurt when he sang it. I mean, it was just kind of, he's old. But anyway, Johnny Cash came out with Ring of Fire, and my son Jonah would sing Rind of Fire, R-I-N-D, Rind of Fire.
3: I thought it was going to be like Wing of Fire or something.
5: No, that would have been good.
3: Yeah.
5: But June Carter Cash actually wrote this one, and Johnny made a big hit out of it, and Jonah sang it at home, and it was a big hit for me.
3: Yeah.
5: All right, here he is, Johnny Cash up next, Rind of Fire from The Country Station.
3: Indiana 105.

0: fire, and it burns, burns, burns. The ring of fire, the ring of fire, the ring of fire.
1: The Rind of Fire. It's Ring of Fire, Johnny Cash, Indiana 105, our catch of the day. And like I said, Jonah just loved that one. Phil King along with you, filling in for the Mullet Man today. Hope you guys are doing well. Appreciate you hanging with us. And hope you have a great weekend. We're going to be coming back with a guy who's going to be performing at the Porter County Fair this year in July. Little Trace Atkins on the way. Hang on.
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2: President Trump returning to Washington, D.C. after his high-stakes summit with Chinese President Xi Jinping in Beijing. NBC's Garrett Hake reports Iran was a big topic of discussion.
3: The president underlining what he said was Xi's commitment not to sell arms to Iran.
2: Trump says she wants the Strait of Hormuz open as soon as possible, just like he does. The first sentence of Iran's latest peace proposal is being called unacceptable by President Trump. He says Iran has reversed course on scaling back its nuclear program. The president saying the initial sentence was problematic because Iran had previously agreed to halt all nuclear activities. Severe weather threatening millions of people from Wisconsin to Texas. 7 million people within a 1,200-mile corridor are under the risk of seeing large hail. Supercell thunderstorms also expected to develop. Severe weather expected to last through the weekend and into the early part of next week.
4: LaPorte County's Solid Waste District is hosting their Household Hazardous Waste Collection event this Saturday, May 16th, from 9 a.m. to 2 p.m. at the fairgrounds. They say it's a great way to safely dispose of items like batteries, fluorescent and LED bulbs, medicines, and sharps like needles and syringes. We've shared more information on the Region News Team Facebook page. In East Chicago, the city received more than $17 million in low-interest loans from the Indiana Finance Authority to help fund improvements to the city's drinking water system. Officials say the project includes repairs to an elevated water tank and associated pump station, improvements at the water treatment plant, installation of a raw water pump, and the replacement of lead service lines in the Roxana and Sunnyside neighborhoods. The Indiana Finance Authority says the project will ensure the city is able to provide reliable service and safe water to residents and businesses in the East Chicago service area. The United States ranks 33rd in the world when it comes to health. The U.S. News and World Report says challenges related to public health outcomes, social cohesion, and public safety pull down the country's overall standing. The rankings on health factor in life expectancy, mortality, longevity, health care, and public health preparedness. Iceland, Norway, and Denmark were top countries in health. For the Region News Team, I'm Jamie Foster. 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
7: Checking in one final time on the road. Still finding heavy traffic westbound side of 8094 between Grant Street and Kennedy Avenue, especially heavy. Approaching Burr Street past Klein, it looks like we have a crash off to the left shoulder near Burr Street westbound. Eastbound looking a lot better, still just seeing some moderate volume between about the state line and Klein Avenue. Looking good along I-65 through the region. No major slowdowns. We have delays on the Indiana Toll Road, especially if you're headed west up towards the toll booth at the state line. That's where traffic is backing up there. Illinois side, slowdowns on the outbound Bishop Ford with road work from 115th down to Sibley. Also delays inbound from Sibley up to 130th Street. We've got slowdowns there headed into Chicago. Delays eastbound side of US 30 at the state line, jamming up westbound side of US 30, especially heavy approaching 41. Reminder, US 6 closed between State Road 149 and 200 West for that bridge work, and Broadway still closed between 101st and Summit, also for bridge work. Our traffic hotline is 219-405-7743. Only call when safe to do so. Alicia Tassone, Region News Team Traffic.
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0: Luke Bryan, The Country Station. It's Indiana 105, and today is actually National Classic Movie Day. I actually found a DVD of MASH. It was the greatest hits, I guess if you could say, the best of MASH. And I started watching that, and oh my gosh, funny stuff. Good show. It's not a classic movie, but it's a classic TV show. I remember watching the last MASH episode with my mom. Rabbit-eared, black and white TV we had upstairs. Good stuff. All right, coming back, we have Kenny Chesney, Bailey Zimmerman on the way. It's Indiana 105.
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1: Pink helping out Kenny Chesney right here, the country station. It's Indiana 105. Good evening. Phil King along with you. And coming up this weekend, I believe it's on Sunday, do something good for your neighbor day. I actually live next door to a guy in our first house. It was in DeMont. And he came next door, came by and said, "Hey, Phil, it's growing pretty nasty along this fence here. I'm going to have to cut it." I'm like, "What?" He goes, "Well, yeah, I'm going to cut your yard over here." Well, at first I was really mad. Like, how do you know, he's talking bad about me. Like, I don't take care of my yard. Well, I thought, well, go ahead. Mow the whole yard. I don't care. So he went and just mowed that one section. It's like, thanks. Bailey Zimmerman coming at you next. We are Indiana 105.

0: King George, straight out of the Indiana 105 Country Music Vault, going back to 1997. Did you guys hear about this one? A New York City construction worker was thrown out of a porta potty. It was on the curb, and it tipped over and threw him out. That's just disgusting. Well, actually, I was driving. I can't remember where it was. Maybe it was a back road in Hebron. It was a country road. And out of the far away, I looked and I saw this thing on the side of the road. It was a porta potty. Yeah, there was no construction going on. The only thing I can figure is it's for, you know, like farm helpers or farm workers. I don't know. But wouldn't that be funny if you're driving along, man? I got to go. Hey, there's a porta potty. Weird. Just weird. All right, coming back, we have your forecast for Northwest Indiana for the weekend. Also, Zach Brown Band on the way. Indiana 105.
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6: The Lake County Coroner's Office has released more information on an overnight accident on I-65. Indiana State Police say the accident happened around midnight, a mile south of Ridge Road. Troopers say a Ford Explorer driven by 31-year-old Renee Foster of Gary rear-ended a semi with an attached box trailer at a high rate of speed. The semi had been parked on the right shoulder due to mechanical issues. Foster allegedly fell asleep behind the wheel before hitting the semi. She was transported to Franciscan Hospital in Crown Point for treatment. Three other occupants of the Ford died in the accident. The coroner says the victims were a 19-year-old woman, a 9-year-old boy, and a 5-year-old boy. Another juvenile in the vehicle was flown to the University of Chicago with potentially life-threatening injuries. Officers say no one was properly restrained in the SUV. They also say alcohol consumption is believed to be a factor in this crash. Officers will be working overtime through the end of the month for the National Click It or Ticket campaign. The Criminal Justice Institute says buckling up is one of the simplest and most effective ways to protect yourself and your loved ones on the road. Indiana law requires drivers and all passengers to buckle up. Children under age 8 must be properly restrained in a federally approved child car seat or booster seat. Drivers can be cited for lack of seatbelt use, but also for each unbuckled passenger under the age of 16. All 22 defendants in an alleged illegal gambling ring are pleading not guilty. The charges are tied to several federal raids last month in Northwest Indiana. Authorities say illegal gambling was operated out of the Paragon Restaurant in Hobart and Gino Steakhouse in Merrillville. Federal prosecutors are expected to turn over months' worth of evidence to defense lawyers over the summer. The next hearing is scheduled for September 10th. For the Region News Team, I'm Jamie Foster. Your forecast is next.
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6: Mostly clear overnight tonight. Showers and thunderstorms may move in after 4 a.m. Lows will be in the upper 50s. Low 80s tomorrow with showers and thunderstorms likely. Those will continue into Saturday night. Lows Saturday night will be in the upper 50s. Sunday, partly sunny with highs in the mid-80s. Mostly clear Sunday night with lows in the mid-60s. Monday, mostly sunny with a chance of showers and thunderstorms. Highs will be in the mid-80s. Showers and storms continue on Tuesday with highs right around 80. That's your region forecast.
1: 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For baseball this evening, Marquette Catholic is at Michigan City. Crown Point faces Moline and Homestead. Lake Central faces Harrison and Ileana Christian. Highland is at Chesterton. East Chicago Central plays two against Hammond Baptist. Whiting is at Westside. Hobart is at Wheeler. Hanover Central hosts Griffith. Munster faces Cathedral and Bishop Dwenger. Hebron goes to Hanover Central. Washington Township is at Kankakee Valley. Andrean heads to De La Salle. Boone Grove is at Morgan Township. And Couts goes to New Prairie. Tomorrow, Michigan City goes to South Bend Riley for a doubleheader. Lowell plays two against LaPorte. Merrillville hosts Morton. Crown Point plays Cathedral. Highland visits Lake Central. Westside goes to 21st. Hammond Central is at Morgan Township. Lake Station is at Washington Township. Ileana Christian plays Harrison and Fort Wayne Dwenger. South Central faces Kankakee Valley. Moline takes on Munster. Andrean faces Bluffton. North Newton visits Couts. And Triton is at Boone Grove. Softball this evening features Highland taking on Hanover Central and Chesterton. LaPorte hosts Jimtown. Merrillville is at Lake Station. Valparaiso heads to Andrean. Michigan City goes to East Chicago Central. Morton is at River Forest. Ileana Christian heads to Kankakee Valley. And the PCC tournament moves onward. Tomorrow, Crown Point faces Avon and New Palestine. Lake Central takes on Marist. South Bend Riley is at Valparaiso. Morton goes to Whiting. Wheeler faces Concord. Hanover Central is at Hobart. Munster faces New Palestine and Avon. Kankakee Valley is against Harrison and Roncalli. And more from the PCC tournament. To keep up with all things Region Sports, follow us on Instagram, X, Facebook, YouTube, and on the web at regionsports.com. That's all from us. I'm Mike DeWan with the Region Sports Network, the only game in town.

0: Ashley Cook. It's the Country Station, Indiana 105. Phil King along with you. Did you guys hear about this one? Paul McCartney. He told fans, put your phones away. I guess he saw a bunch of people up front filming, just having their heads in their phones. And he's like, put your phones away. Enjoy the show. And I don't know if they did or not. But doesn't that seem to be the case when you're anywhere in the region or anywhere else? You just see people buried in their phones. They're bad. I was against cell phones for a while when they first came out. I'm like, these are stupid. Texting? What's the... And now I'm an addict. They have a group for me. Zach Top is on the way. Jason Aldean, too, coming up.
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Sounds like the radio. Yes, Zach Top right here, Indiana 105. His full name is Zachary Dirk Top. Almost sounds like Dirt Top, but no, it's Dirk. Let's call him Dirk. Phil King along with you. Good evening, everybody. Hey, remember when you're cruising along early in the morning or late at night, you've got a lot of deer that move around. Man, they just bolt out in front of me if I'm not paying attention, which you should be. And so just be careful because you don't want to deal with hitting a deer and insurance and getting hurt. Josh Ross coming at you next. 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